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You know, when the wedding's done, the baby's here and the promotion's landed, then you're sitting around thinking, now what? Well, Hannah Ferrier and Phoebe Burgess are ready to tackle the messy bits that no one talks about on this brand new podcast called Overshare. 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

0: That's Taylor Swift coming in at the tail end of our 20 songs in a row on Star 102.7. I'm Nikki and I say tails because today is World Farm Animals Day. It's also World Game Day and World Smile Day. I definitely hope you're smiling if it's your special day. Multi-instrumentalist and singer for The Police, Sting, turning 75 today. Not only inducted into the Rock and Roll Hall of Fame, but also the Songwriters Hall of Fame, where this man belongs. What a songwriter. Don McLean, turning 81 today. And on his way to Mareeba for Savannah in the Round next week, the Mighty Ducks, starring the one and only Emilio Estefez, released on this day back in 92. And who could forget a night at the Roxbury? Yeah, I just about jerked my neck out of the socket to that one. If you know, you know. That is your 2nd of October all wrapped up, but I've got Noise Works to take you back next.
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0: Look, I don't mean to make you feel as old as I'm feeling right now, but that song is 27 years old. Fuel with Shimmer on Star 102.7. I'm Nikki, and not quite as old as that song is a young girl I just saw bull riding. Her name is India Rose. She surprised everyone by competing in a bull riding competition, and she actually took it out. The thing that surprised me most was her dad. Her dad is actually Chris Hemsworth.
1: Oh, here she is, champion bull rider. How you feeling, Indy?
2: Yeah.
1: Hey? Thinking, hang on, 7 seconds? Seven seconds?
2: Why seven?
1: Ten.
2: Seven seconds.
1: Eight seconds. What do I know?
0: Apparently, she's a bit of an adrenaline junkie. She rides horses, she does BMX and motocross, and did very, very well in that bull ride. Check it out online if you haven't seen it already. She should be cast in the next 8 seconds movie. Tell you what, she is awesome. Check it out online while I play you Stella Lefty next on Star.
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0: Make sure you join us for Johnny and Inky's Cane Toad Cup. It's on the go tomorrow night, and anyone is welcome at Gilligan's Hotel and Resort. That's where we're going to crown the winner of Johnny and Inky's Cane Toad Cup. It is going to be a whole stack load of fun. If you've never seen cane toad racing, you need to be there in person. But come Tuesday, we're going to swing your attention somewhere else. So keep it locked and loud to Star 102.7, because we've got some serious cash for you to win. And we've got the latest news up next.
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10: Hi, I'm Phoebe Humphrey. Israel's Benjamin Netanyahu claims the pilot arrested over a mid-air stabbing and suspected crash attempt was radicalised. The Fly Dubai plane was 2 hours into its journey from Dubai to Tel Aviv when passengers were forced to help following another pilot being attacked. It was forced to make an emergency landing in Saudi Arabia.
11: It looks like he had been radicalised. I think it's too early to say whether he had any connections with Iran or with anyone else. It's too early to say that.
10: The man remains in custody. Aussie travellers flying with Jetstar are facing delays today as workers take strike action. 1,000 union members walked off the job at major airports across the country for an hour this morning and will do so again this afternoon. Victorian detectives investigating the Swans Pullman Hotel saga have been handed a second recording. News Corp reports the 20-minute long video was recorded by one of the women 2 weeks after the August 17 incident where she details sexual assault allegations. No charges have been laid. Australia's e-safety watchdog has issued a warning to parents about gaming giants failing to protect their kids. The e-safety commissioner says platforms like Minecraft, Fortnite and Roblox are not doing enough to protect children from sexual exploitation. And the Screaming Jets are among the Aussie acts to play at Sunday's NRL Grand Final. They'll team up with the likes of Amy Shark and Grinspoon for a pre-match tribute to Rabbitohs player Jai Arrow, who was forced to medically retire earlier this year after being diagnosed with MND.
9: Cairns RSL Club. If we're not your local, move closer.
10: In sport, the countdown is on to the NRL Grand Final. All eyes are on who will replace suspended Knights hooker Phoenix Crossland in the decider on Sunday. Knights legend Andrew Johns telling Nine we could see a surprise inclusion.
12: Well, there's a big rumour going around that the young Diesel Hagen is going to debut, who's never played an NRL game.
10: And it's the opening day of the 2026 AFL free agency window. With plenty of movement on the cards, Collingwood's deal for Lachie Neale is expected to get across the line, while Carlton has lodged paperwork for Sydney's Joel Armitage. That's the latest news and sport.
13: Hey Dan, did you hear about the new adjustables?
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15: Finally, some nice weather for the school holidays. It looks like we might be in for some more of it today, although the Bureau is saying medium chance of showers. I can't really see any out there. 30k an hour winds on the way, getting down around 19 degrees tonight. We've got showers tomorrow. Sunday looking a bit better with just a slight chance of a shower in the morning, but a mostly sunny afternoon. Monday looking mostly sunny at this stage. Now, we are expecting a top of 27 degrees today, but I think we might just go past that because we're sitting just underneath it right now along the Esplanade.
9: You won't need a treasure map if you're local. Cairns. 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
3: Well, it's a little bit quieter this weekend than what it usually is around Cairns with the school holidays on the go, but let's check out what's happening. We've got the pet food drive, No Empty Bowls, on the go at Mount Sheridan Plaza, helping out six animal welfare groups. They've got Yaps, Adopt Me Kittens for the Love of Cats, Strays to Stay, Friends of Bush Pubs, and Cairns Animal Rescue. So you throw in some food, it'll go towards them. They've got wheelie bins outside of Coles, and they've got a bit of a wish list there. So if you can, you know, grab some kitty litter, some cat food, maybe some gloves, throw it in those bins, because these welfare groups are just awesome and they look after our local kitties and puppies. Tomorrow morning, we've also got the Gordon Vale Cottage Markets on the go on my side of town, kicking off 7 a.m. in Norman Park. There's always live music on the go, a friendly atmosphere, and of course, plenty to check out with the markets and eat as well. We've got the Ski and Wakeboard World Stage Weekend on the go at Cairns Wake Park. Free entry to all spectators. Macy Gray taken to the stage for one night only at CPAC. That is tomorrow night from 7:30 p.m. And then Sunday, you've got the beautiful Palm Cove Markets. 130 stalls stretched along the beautiful Williams Esplanade under the shade of those big paper bark trees. So if you want to go and get out of the house this weekend, I've just given you plenty to choose from. And I'm about to deliver you Alex Warren teaming up with Jelly Roll next on Star.
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2: Alrighty, Scott is here with me. He's got his Star sticker on the car and it looks great. Now, three red envelopes in front of you. I should ask first, if you win $1,000, it's still up for grabs. What are you spending $1,000 on, or even $500?
3: Well, we're going camping this weekend.
2: Yes.
3: Family camping trip, so yeah. That'll go very well.
2: That'll go to fuel. Yeah. That's just fuel money straight away.
3: Campsite, yeah. All the stuff, all the food.
2: Good stuff. Alrighty, shall we do this? Three envelopes, pick one, we'll see what you get. Yeah. Alrighty, going for the bottom one.
3: Yeah. There we go. What do we got?
2: $500. How good is that? So that'll put a little dent in the weekend spending. $500. On you, Scott.
3: Thank you so much. Hey.
2: Cheers. Nicky, there you go. $500. Nothing to sneeze at. I mean, I'd take $50 at this point.
0: Mate, I'd take $5 at the moment and still be happy with it. But if you haven't already got yourself a star sticker, listen out in breakfast for Johnny and Inky. They'll give you the star car location, then go and grab that star sticker and you might just win yourself some cash. You're definitely going to hear Pink up next on Star.
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0: 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And we've got your chance to go and check out the Rainforest Station Nature Park coming up with our throwback lunch. Now, if you've never been up there, this is the big nature package. 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So you're going to have a whole stack load of fun up in Coranda. So keep it locked to Star 102.7 after lunch for our throwbacks. Mr. Windle's in there today.
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3: Putting a lot of work in at the moment at my place. Oh, yeah. Because a little store is about to open. Ooh. With my little one and her cousin, because they're going to be selling things at this store. I don't know where they've come up with this idea, but I think a lot of you... Do you remember being a kid?
4: Yep.
3: And you want to set up a store?
4: Yep. Yeah, I did at the front of my house.
3: Front
4: yep.
3: of your house. Yep. And what did you sell?
4: Hermit crabs that I found at the beach.
3: How did that go?
4: Not well. They died. A lot of them died very early in the piece. Yeah, I don't think I made a single sale.
3: Any customers?
4: Who wants a hermit crab from the beach? Like who?
3: We're now thinking about what we can sell at the stall.
4: Okay.
3: Lemonade has popped up a couple of times. And
4: that's
3: I think
4: a classic, yeah. It'd have to be a homemade style one. You wouldn't just get a couple of bottles of Sprite and just
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13: Hi, I'm Phoebe Humphrey. Online gaming platforms are being put on notice with fresh calls for protections against child exploitation and extremist material to be beefed up. A new report has found major gaps in the way games like Roblox, Fortnite and Minecraft protect kids online. Australia's eSafety Commissioner Julie Inman-Grant telling Nine, protections of child accounts are not on by default.
14: The primary demographic are 8 to 13-year-olds. So if you are a predator, whether you're a violent extremist or you're grooming for sexual purposes, you're going to go to the digital playgrounds where children are.
13: Israeli authorities say a pilot who attempted to hijack a Fly Dubai plane is an extremist. A man was arrested after stabbing his co-pilot 2 hours into the flight from Dubai to Tel Aviv, which was forced to make an emergency landing in Saudi Arabia. Donald Trump thinks there could be links to Iran and says he's prepared to take action if that's the case.
15: Oh, they'll be hit for Iran. Don't worry.
13: Artificial intelligence will go under the microscope in a nation-leading royal commission in South Australia. A former federal judge and two tech experts will run the probe, looking into how AI benefits can be maximised while minimising risk. And new research has found LGBTQ+ Aussies are 3 times more likely to experience mental health disorders. Monash University researchers say they have a 3.5 times higher risk of experiencing high psychological distress compared to the rest of the population.
2: Cairns RSL Club. If we're not your local, move closer.
13: In sport, the AFL free agency window opens today with a number of clubs lodging paperwork to finalise deals. That includes for Toby Green, who will join Geelong as an unrestricted free agent on a 3-year deal. And Daly Cherry Evans doesn't want the focus to fall on him as he prepares for his final NRL game in Sunday's decider against the Knights. The Roosters 5-8 is looking to bow out with a premiership.
16: The end is near, but the moment I allow myself to start thinking about all those sorts of fairy tales and storylines, I'll distract myself from what actually needs to be done this week.
13: That's the latest news and sport.
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0: Well, now it's looking a bit different out of our studio window. There was blue sky out there before. Now we've got more showers, although they will become less likely as the day goes on. Those winds, however, will keep up to around 30k an hour, easing off tonight, then dropping down around 19 degrees. We are expecting more showers tomorrow. Those winds again, but Sunday and Monday looking a little bit better with only a slight chance of a shower on this stage. We are expecting a top of 27 degrees. I dare say that shower would have either done two things, made it hot and steamy out there or cooled it down a bit. But the Bureau is saying around 26 degrees at the moment.
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18: Let's line up the unforgettable hits that'll have you singing before you know it.
2: Let's rewind with the Throwback Lunch.
0: And rewinding now to 2008, which was the year that the Cairns Regional Council was born. Yep, on the 15th of March 2008, the former Cairns City Council and Douglas Shire were amalgamated to form Cairns Regional Council. It was also the same year that Estelle released American Boy. Here it is, kicking off our throwbacks.

That's the Divinals taking us back to 85 with a bit of pleasure and pain on Star 102.7, taking us back to the year one of the biggest music events ever happened. I'm talking about Live Aid, with concerts held at Wembley Stadium and also JFK Stadium. Performers included Queen, David Bowie, Elton John, Madonna, U2, Dire Straits, The Who, Paul McCartney, Daft Punk. No, they weren't there. They didn't come out until the noughties. But here they are with Get Lucky. It came out the same year as the inaugural Great Barrier Reef Masters.

the head, Mr. Wimp. Go ahead, Mr. Wimp.

0: One, it came out in 1993 and it was Arrested Development with Mr. Wendell on Star 102.7, coming out the same year as an awesome movie. In fact, this movie was loosely based on a true story. It starred John Candy and it was about a Jamaican team that made their debut in the 1988 Winter Olympics. The movie was called Cool Runnings, but I want to know what sport it was. I can see clearly now. Come on, you're going back to 1993 in your head, aren't you? You can see the ad on TV. What sport was it? 40, 41, 1027. Coming from Jamaica, these guys were underdogs. But if you know the answer, you might just win your way up to the Rainforest Station Nature Park. And this is a big nature package. So 40, 41, 1027.
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3: 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Who have we got?
4: Hi, it's Tanya.
3: Tanya, what are you up to this weekend, mate, for the long weekend?
4: Well, it depends on the weather. We're hoping we get a bit of sunshine and then we'll just do a bit of tripping around.
3: Oh, that sounds nice. I've got to work. So it definitely sounds much better than what I'm up to this weekend. Hopefully we can get you up to Kuranda and score you a family pass to go and head up to the Rainforest Station Nature Park. And this is a big nature package. So you get to go on the Army Duck. You get to check out the Papagiri dances. But first of all, you need to think back to 1993. A really cool movie came out called Cool Runnings. John Candy was in it. Do you remember it?
4: I do remember it. It was a great movie. It was hilarious.
3: It was. And it was based on what sport, Tanya?
4: Was it bobsledding?
3: Yes, it was! You have just scored our very last fun fix for the week. So you're off to the Rainforest Station Nature Park. This is a big package. So you can check out, like I said, the dances. You can go on the Land and the Water and the Army Duck, which I absolutely love up there. Congratulations, Tanya.
4: Thanks. Thank you. That's amazing.
3: You're going to love it up there. And Dylan has the very last fun fix this afternoon. It'll be up for grabs after 1 o'clock this morning. So listen out for him right here on Star 102.7.
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0: We're the proud sponsors of our Ken Frost Homes Cairns Tie Pants here at Star 102.7. Our next home game just around the corner. In fact, it's on the go Thursday night, which means we need to find our biggest little Tie Pants fan to run out on the court before the game. They get their photo taken with the one, the only Joe Blake. They get 4 gold seats to a home game so the whole family can head along. You get a Cairns Tie Pants basketball of your own and a Cairns Tie Pants jersey. You know your little fan is going to love this one. 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It is open to kids aged between 5 and 12 years, and it's all thanks to Sealed Performance Batteries, powering the Cairns community. I'm out of here, though. Dylan will keep you powering through until 5 o'clock this afternoon on Star 102.7. You have a great weekend, and I'll catch you tomorrow at Johnny and Inky's Cane Toad Cup.
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2: Putting a lot of work in at the moment at my place because a little store is about to open with my little one and her cousin because they're going to be selling things at this store. 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
12: Hello, I'm Monique Crichton. Airports are bracing for disruptions as Jetstar staff strike over a pay claim. But the airline insists it's got contingency plans in place as rolling stoppages impact travellers on the NRL Grand Final weekend. It's also a long weekend in New South Wales, SA, the ACT and Queensland. Three men have been arrested in Sydney after two women were assaulted in their homes in the city's southwest. The trio, aged 18, 19 and 20, allegedly forced their way into a Bankstown home early last month and then struck in Arncliffe this week. New South Wales police say they are confident the women were targeted.
13: I believe that these men had done some research and they believe that these women might be home alone and they might have money on the premises.
12: Parts of New South Wales and Victoria are on flood watch after a deluge. Melbourne has already recorded half of its average October rainfall. Australia's eSafety Watchdog has issued a warning to parents about gaming giants failing to protect their kids. The eSafety Commissioner says platforms like Minecraft, Fortnite and Roblox are not doing enough to protect children from sexual exploitation. Platforms with the dominant purpose of gaming are not covered under the nation's under-16 social media ban. And Oscar-winning actor Jamie Foxx will be shooting in Melbourne next week. He's down under working on Deadlocked, a new fictional hostage drama set in a New York courtroom.
1: Cairns RSL Club. If we're not your local, move closer.
12: In Sport, Knights legend Andrew John says it's all belief that's guiding Newcastle to success. The Knights will be looking to secure their first premiership in 25 years when they take on the Roosters on Sunday.
14: Kicker and belief, and now there's that momentum, but now the groundswell, the emotion behind it with the fans. It's like they opened the stadium Sunday in Newcastle to watch it on the big screen. They sold out in 3 minutes. 27,000 going to watch it.
12: That's thanks to Nine. And in the AFL, giant Toby Green is now a Cat under free agency. That's the latest in news and sport.
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16: This afternoon, partly cloudy with a medium chance of showers, becoming less likely as we head into the evening, getting up to a top of 27 degrees. And tomorrow, partly cloudy with a medium chance of showers, most likely just in the morning though, getting up to a maximum of 27.
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0: right across Cairns in the tropical far north with best music. You do have it locked on Stomach 2.7, and you've got Don hanging out with you for your Friday arvo before the long weekend. That's right, the countdown's on. What are your plans for the long weekend? If you are looking for something to do tomorrow night, here's an event you should check out. It's called Build to Fight. It's happening tomorrow. It's hosted at Pretty Top Team, which is beside the Earlville Shopping Town on Mulgrave Road. And let me tell you, it's going to be a fantastic night because you've got a whole heap of local fighters stepping into the ring after 14 weeks of Muay Thai training. Expect a big night of exhibit bounce and live fight action. It's going to be so cool. And if you want to score a double pass, I've got one to give away right now on 4041 1027. All you've got to be is the first caller through. So call me right now, 4041 1027. Pretty Top Team presents Built to Fight 10. On the way next, though, I've got 21 parts to play for you right here at Star.
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0: 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Hello, you've got Dylan hanging out with you this afternoon. 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

0: Now the sound of your favourite Cass single being chewed up. Sounds old. 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

0: up on Summoning 2.7 after 2 o'clock. We're doing our final edition of Stars Fun Fix. 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And next hour, it's for Rainforest Station Nature Park, which is a lot of fun. So yeah, keep an ear out for that. As soon as you hear it, be the first caller through on 4041-1827. And you can enjoy 15% off Rainforest Station, Wildlife Habitat, and more these school holidays. We've also got more of Cairns' best music to play you. Right, we'll throw it back and play Ganga Jang, Sounds of Then, inside the next 15. And I've got Kato featuring Johns, Turn the Lights Off, playing straight after we check in with the newsroom. If you are planning to fly this weekend, there could be some strike action. How will it impact you? Find out the latest in your news in just a moment at Star.
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2: Putting a lot of work in at the moment at my place. 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Because a little store is about to open. Ooh. With my little one and her cousin, because they're going to be selling things at this store. 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
13: Hello, I'm Monique Crichton. Labor is promising to crack down on lawyers and migration agents who pursue visa applications with no reasonable prospect of success. It's part of a wider migration overhaul, which will also see many international students barred from bringing their families here. Assistant Citizenship Minister Julian Hill telling a conference that won't impact those already in the country.
14: The families already in Australia are fully grandfathered as an exception, because this government's not in the business of breaking up families who are already on shore here.
13: A Queensland man will spend at least 12 years behind bars, sentenced for facilitating the sexual abuse of 25 children in the Philippines. The 62-year-old from Brisbane pleaded guilty to 98 child abuse-related offences. Two violent home invasions in Sydney's southwest have resulted in the arrest of three men aged between 18 and 20. New South Wales police allege the trio attacked women at home alone in Bankstown and Arncliffe a month apart. And they say the violence was of the highest order.
15: They're armed with a knife. They used duct tape to restrain these women, put them over their mouth. They had duct tape over their mouth. They assaulted the women, punching a woman. You don't need to do that to overcome a solo female. The violence was over the top.
13: It's believed money was the target. And word is the Screaming Jets will be performing at the NRL Grand Final on Sunday. It could be an omen for the Knights as the band started in Newcastle.
1: Cairns RSL Club. If we're not your local, move closer.
13: In sport, a blow for the Roosters ahead of Sunday's grand final with Connor Watson ruled out. He's failed to overturn his Category 1 HIA ruling from last week following meetings with independent neurologists, so he won't be able to line up against the Knights on Sunday. Player movement is underway in the AFL. Toby Green is joining Geelong from the Giants as an unrestricted free agent, while Joel Amati is leaving Sydney for Carlton. That's the latest in news and sport.
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0: This afternoon, partly cloudy with a medium chance of showers, becoming less likely as we head into the evening, getting up to a top of 27 degrees. And tomorrow, partly cloudy with a medium chance of showers, most likely just in the morning though, getting up to a maximum of 27.
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3: Hey, it's me.
4: Hello, Summoner 2.7.
3: Hey, it's Megan.
4: G'day, Megan. How are you going this afternoon?
3: Good, thanks. How are you?
4: Good. How can I help you?
3: Didn't you just do that StarTix thing?
4: I did. You're correct, which means you're the first caller through and you've just scored that family pass to Rainforest Station. Congratulations.
3: Oh, that's fantastic. Thank you.
4: No worries. Have you been there before?
3: I haven't, but my daughter's been with a school trip, I think.
4: Yeah, gotcha. So, did she enjoy it?
3: Awesome.
4: For our kids, congratulations.
3: Thank you very much. Greatly appreciated.
4: No worries. You enjoy that with them, okay? There you go, Stars Fun Fix, done and dusted for another school holidays, but I'm sure we'll do it again in the future. But yeah, massive shout out to the guys at Capta Group, where you can enjoy 15% off Rainforest Station, Wildlife Habitat and more these school holidays. I've got Sunroof from Nikki Yore playing for you next at Star.
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0: 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I got

0: with the best music is right here on 72.7. Hello, it's Dylan hanging out with you this afternoon. And we're also your home of the Cairns Taipans. 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And I'm going to get on Teddy Swims in just a tick at Star. 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

0: David Starr for more of Cairns' best music. We'll throw it back to 1991 and play REM's Losing My Religion inside the next 15. We've got One Republic's I Am Worried playing straight after we check in with the newsroom as we edge closer to the NRL Grand Final this weekend. How's the celebrations and training going? Find out the latest in your news in just a moment right here at Star.
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2: Putting a lot of work in at the moment at my place. Oh, yeah. Because a little store is about to open. Ooh. With my little one and her cousin, because they're going to be selling things at this store. 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
13: Hello, I'm Monique Crichton. Well, there are some changes coming into force when it comes to international student visas. Most will be barred from bringing families with them. Assistant Citizenship Minister Julian Hill standing by Labor's reforms.
14: Australia welcomes genuine students seeking a premium Australian education, but the government will not back down from seeking to manage the size and the shape of the onshore student market.
13: There's been swift reaction to Trade Minister Don Farrell suggesting Aussie super funds invest more in the US meat industry as a way to shield lamb producers from additional US tariffs. Opposition leader Angus Taylor among those reaching for the clippers.
15: I don't know where this idea came from. He's got a lot of explaining to do if he's going to convince me and I'm sure many Australians on this one.
13: An Aussie caravan business has collapsed amid a major financial dispute. Customers of Maverick campers have been left in limbo after the company plunged into administration, reportedly owing $500,000. The company operates four showrooms across the country. A Perth man wanted on drugs and money laundering charges in WA has been arrested in Colombia. He's been hiding out there since 2018 and is wanted at home for being an alleged drug baron. He's expected to be handed over to Aussie authorities for extradition soon. And Kelly Clarkson is getting candid about her dating life, revealing she's not ready to get back out there. The singer says she's happily single and focusing on her kids. Kelly's ex-husband died of cancer just over a year ago.
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13: In sport, heartbreak for Roosters star Connor Watson. He's been officially ruled out of this weekend's grand final against the Knights. He's failed to receive clearance from an independent doctor after suffering a head knock in the opening minute of last week's game. And the Tassie Jack Jumpers managed a 2-point win over Melbourne United last night in the NBL. Tonight, the Sixers face the Hawks in Wollongong and South East Melbourne Phoenix tackle the Wildcats in Perth. That's the latest in news and sport.
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0: This afternoon, partly cloudy with a medium chance of showers. They are saying those are going to become less likely as we head into the evening, though. It's going to drop down to 19 degrees overnight. And tomorrow, you're in for a partly cloudy day with a medium chance of showers. Most likely just in the morning, though, getting up to a top of 27.
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0: on Sonic 2.7. It's where you get up with Johnny and Inky for breakfast weekday mornings from 6 a.m. And the guys are actually joining me in the studio right now. Yep, they've had a long day, but their Cane Toad Cup kicks off tomorrow at Gilligan's. It's going to be an amazing afternoon. Hey, guys, how are you going?
1: Well, this is exciting. We never get to slot into your afternoon show. So nice to be here. Thanks for having us.
2: Thanks for having us, Dilly.
0: No worries. I'm just excited.
1: We should be having a nap, really, at this time in the afternoon. Look, Deals, we've got butterflies. I don't know if you have seen us through the office this morning, but there's a

0: have seen what the Cane Toad Arena is going to look like on the back deck of Gilligan's tomorrow afternoon. We're pumped for it.
1: Yeah, I cannot wait about it. And honestly, the man who is more pumped than us, Nikki G, he's been calling my phone nonstop. I've had to turn it off.
2: Oh, really?
1: Because he is so excited. What should we do about this? I'm like, Nikki, it's going to be fine. He is the voice of the Cane Toad Cup. It's all going down at first race, 4 p.m. at Gilly's Deals. You're going to be there, aren't you?
2: Yeah, I am. Of course I am. I want to miss it for the world. Are all the teams locked in and ready to rock and roll?
0: Do you know what? Yes, pretty much all of them. Yeah. But like a redraw situation, we've just unfortunately had a team pull out. They've got some, for some personal reasons. So this is good news for the people of Cairns.
2: Yeah.
0: Because if you didn't get to be a part of a team for Johnny and Inky's Cane Toad Cup, we have got, and if you're okay with the deals, can you give away a team right now, the chance for somebody to race at Johnny and Inky's Cane Toad Cup tomorrow afternoon?
2: I reckon I can, yeah.
1: You can do that for us?
2: Yeah.
1: Get your loyal listeners on board, Dills. Hey, only thing you need to ask is what are they going to be, a jockey, an owner, or a trainer? There's three spots in a team, and whoever calls up, you need to find out what they're going to be, okay?
2: If you're in a team, Johnny, what would you be?
1: I'd be a jockey for sure. I need to be front and centre, running the race. You know that, Inks.
2: What about you, Inky?
0: I'm the owner.
1: Sitting up in the corporate box, popping the champagne bottles. That sounds about right.
0: And then if you lose, I've got something to say. Like, I'm completely disowning every single one. So you're the trainer, Dills. Yeah. You're going to be the trainer. Can we say call now?
2: Yeah. 4041-1027.
0: Wow, even knows the number. This is crazy. So, I mean, unfortunate for the team. Catherine, we're giving you big love.
1: Yes, we are.
0: And we look forward to seeing you. If it is run on one again next year, we'd love to see you. We get to next year, till next year. We can't get into that now because we don't even know if we're going to be. Who knows?
1: Let's do this one first.
0: Let's do this one first. 4041-1027. The last chance to be a part of Johnny and Inky's Cane Toad Cup to have a cane toad racing.
1: It'd be absolutely huge. Imagine if you won it and you got the last place.
0: This is a Stephen Bradbury. Team pulls out. You get to race. You get to win it. Hey, Dills, thank you for letting us come and crash your afternoon.
1: Thanks,
2: no worries.
1: Mate.
2: Love it.
0: What else happens in the studio in the afternoon?
1: What do we do now?
0: What do we do?
1: Do we eat a banana? You're a banana man, aren't you?
0: Yeah. You do like a banana. Dills has a banana every single day, which is very good for potassium. You need that in your life.
2: Oh, you do actually, yeah.
0: Yeah, no, potassium is really good for you. Anything else, Dills?
2: No, I'm just chilling out, playing tunes,
0: Beauty.
2: You know, having a good time.
1: Good on you, Dills.
2: You can stay if you want, but you probably want to go home and have a nap because you've got a big day tomorrow.
0: We'll take the tequila with us and also the champagne and the beers. Do we have the beers organised for tomorrow?
1: I think we've got something
0: sorted
1: there.
2: Thanks, guys. And yeah, if you want that final spot, call me right now on 4041-1027. Olivia Rodrigo plays next at Star.
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2: Just had Johnny and Inky from The Brekkie Show take over a moment ago because their Cane Toad Cup is back for 2026, going down tomorrow at Gilligan's. And we had a last-minute pull-out of a team, so the guys asked me to fill the final team. So let's go to the phones right now on 4041-1827. Hello, Star. Who's this?
3: Hey, Dylan. It's Lara. How are you?
2: Yeah, going really well, Lara. How about yourself?
3: Really good.
2: Now, you want to fill this final team for Johnny and Inky's Cane Toad Cup tomorrow, do you?
3: I do, and I'm definitely going to go in as the owner.
2: As the owner? Yeah, right. Why did you choose that role?
3: Counting the coins, mate.
2: Oh, yeah, fair enough. Love that. It should be a really fun afternoon, hey?
3: Absolutely.
2: Have you ever seen...
3: The only way I'm getting to Gilligan's at this age is by going to the cup.
2: Have you ever seen Cane Toad racing before?
3: I haven't. No, actually, no. I think I did once the tin shed, not the tin shed, one of the iron bar in PD once.
2: Yeah, gotcha. Well, it is a lot of fun. I went along to Johnny and Inky's Cane Toad Cup last year, and I'm going again tomorrow. But you're also going along, but this time you're going as a team. So, yeah, congratulations.
3: Thanks, Dylan. Thanks, and Star 102.7.
2: No worries. Now, who's going to be in your team?
3: Probably my sister, my brother-in-law, and hubby.
2: Awesome. Well, we'll see you tomorrow afternoon at Gilligan's. And yeah, if you're not part of a team, you can actually come on down and check it out from 4 p.m. at Gilligan's Hotel and Resort, by the way. So yeah, if you're looking for something to do this long weekend, definitely check that out. And we're going to check out Taylor Swift's fresh hit Patient Zero on the back end of this at Star.
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2: Hey, I want you to think about how you start your day. 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

0: We're Cairns' best music. We're Stomany 2.7. And we're going to throw it back and play Bon Jovi inside the next 15. And we'll push behind Alex Warren's Fever Dream straight after we check in with the newsroom, where they've got some details about what we can expect as part of the NRL Grand Final entertainment on Sunday night. Yep, some stuff's been revealed. The full details in a ticket star.
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2: Putting a lot of work in at the moment at my place. Oh, yeah. Because a little store is about to open. Ooh. With my little one and her cousin, because they're going to be selling things at this store. I don't know where they've come up with this idea, but I think a lot of you, do you remember being a kid? 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
11: Hello, I'm Monique Crichton. It's shaping up to be a dry start to the weekend for Queensland and Western Australia, but it's a different story for New South Wales and Victoria. And Dean Naramore from the Bureau says it'll be wet again tomorrow.
12: The focus really will be through Victoria and eastern New South Wales, where we're going to see severe thunderstorms with large hail, damaging winds and heavy rainfall. We also could see heavy rainfall leading to flooding through southern parts of Victoria.
11: Labor's under attack for suggesting Australian super funds should invest in the US meat sector to help shield our sheep farmers from potential further tariffs. It's been put forward during a trip by Trade Minister Don Farrell, but quickly shot down by opposition leader Angus Taylor.
13: Now, if the government wants to go and buy American sheep, they need to explain that to the Australian people. But I can tell you what, they shouldn't be using Australians' money to do it.
11: Customers of caravan maker Maverick Campers have been left in the lurch after the company announced its closure. The Adelaide-based business was plunged into liquidation amid a $500,000 finance dispute affecting showrooms across four locations. And Sarah Jessica Parker has hit the red carpet in a gown threaded with pink ballet ribbons. The 61-year-old is the founding chair of Ballet's Fall Fashion Gala in New York. Hubby Matthew Broderick tagged along for the cause close to her heart.
1: Cairns RSL Club. If we're not your local, move closer.
11: In sport, Connor Watson's out of the Roosters' side to face the Knights in Sunday's NRL Grand Final. He couldn't get clearance after a head knock. Carlton has climbed to third on the AFLW table with a 36-24 victory over the Hawks. Richmond and Geelong meet tonight. Former Perth Scorcher Nick Hobson will make the leap to Hobart this summer after signing on for the Canes in the Big Bash League. And there are two practice sessions today ahead of this weekend's Malaysian Grand Prix. That's the latest in news and sport.
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0: This afternoon, partly cloudy with a medium chance of showers. They are saying those are going to become less likely as we head into the evening, though. It's going to drop down to 19 degrees overnight. And tomorrow, you're in for a partly cloudy day with a medium chance of showers. Most likely just in the morning, though, getting up to a top of 27.
1: Cairns, consider yourself bugged. And repellent won't work. The bug bag will be fully loaded. Some serious listening.

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1: This is Dominic 2.7. We are doing Cairns Best Music. Hello, you've got Dolan hanging out with you this afternoon. And oh, usually at this time of the afternoon, we do Friday Live. It's where I put the spotlight on the local music talent we have here in the Cairns region, because there is plenty. It is returning live next Friday, okay? And also keep in mind, if you are a musician in our region and you want to be part of the segment in the future, you can actually get in touch via our website, star1827.com.au. Something else that is happening next week is we're giving you the chance to win some cash. Cairns, consider this your warning. The far north has been bugged. Keep Star Loud from Tuesday because there's some serious cash to be won. I can't say too much, so I better tell you what's coming up next before I get into trouble. And that is fresh Bruno Mars. Yeah, his latest, it's called On My Soul, and it's perfect as we count down to the long weekend, which is like an hour away now. It's going to play on your radio next at Star.
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0: 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And I'm about to push play on that big 90s throwback from Savage Garden to the moon and back. But before we get into that, let's do this.
1: Stars Sticker Stakeout is paying out cash right now. Star 102.7.
0: Yeah, have you got a star bumper sticker in your car yet? If you haven't, I would get it on your car right now because it could score you some cash. If you don't know where you can get those star bumper stickers from, you can get them every weekday morning from the Star Car. Just listen in to Johnny and Inky for breakfast at around 8:20. They crossed a two-story quarry to find out his location. Get that bumper sticker, whack it on your car, and then, yeah, if we spot you randomly, you could actually score some cash. And two-story quarry is actually with someone right now.
2: Dill's Star Sticker Stakeout, it is on the go. Let's pay out some cash for a Friday. You ladies know how this works. Three envelopes in front of you. Let's see the star sticker on the car. Looks great. Looks great. Three envelopes in front of you. $1,000. It hasn't gone off yet. So 100, 500, or $1,000. Could be in the kitty a couple of minutes time. Let's, who's going to pick the envelope?
3: Go, Princess.
2: All right, go for it. This could get you some serious brownie points for the last of the school holidays.
3: Please.
2: Let's see. Oh, $500! Woo, woo, woo! $500 in the kitty. What are we going to spend $500 on? You got a long weekend too.
4: Shopping.
2: Mum and daughter going shopping. $500, how good is that? Enjoy the rest of the school holidays.
3: Thank you so much.
0: Oh, how amazing is that? So, yeah, if you haven't already, get that star bumper sticker and whack it on your car. And then, yeah, you could be winning some more cash very soon right here at Star.
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0: Your home of the best music is right here on Stubbo 2.7. Well, also your home of Will and Woody for the drive home. And the boys, they're still on a break at the moment. They're going to be back next week. But in the meantime, we are looking back at some of the fun moments you may have missed from the boys so far this year. So we'll do that straight after we check in with the newsroom for the very latest in just a moment. I'm out of here, though. See you bye. See ya.
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2: Putting a lot of work in at the moment at my place.
0: Oh, yeah.
2: Because a little store is about to open.
0: Ooh.
2: With my little one and her cousin, because they're going to be selling things at this store. I don't know where they've come up with this idea, but I think a lot of you, do you remember being a kid?
0: Yep.
2: And you want to set up a stall?
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2: I thought about it.
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16: Hello, I'm Monique Crichton. Well, Victoria's been copping some wet conditions and it's not over yet. Dean Naramore from the Bureau says another active day is looming tomorrow with widespread rain and storms.
17: Heavy falls through west-south Gippsland and also about the Otway Ranges, and severe weather warnings are current there. Severe thunderstorms also possible across much of northeastern and possibly southeastern Victoria as well.
16: Parts of New South Wales will also get some wet weather, but Queensland has a dry start to the long weekend there. Three young men from Sydney have been arrested and charged in connection with two violent crimes against women. Police believe robbery was the motive for the separate attacks in the city's southwestern suburbs, the victims home alone at the time. A sex crimes commander, Virginia Gorman, says they've been charged with very serious offences.
18: I think there's one that comes with a 25-year penalty, and they should be serious offences, and we've charged them with the highest offences because the offences, the violence they committed was of the highest order.
16: After hiding out in South America for 8 years, a man wanted in Perth has been arrested by Interpol. The 41-year-old is alleged to have been behind a major drug ring that was shipping drugs back to WA. Authorities in Colombia say he will be extradited to Australia. And Miranda Kerr has walked the catwalk for the first time in nearly a decade. The Aussie model returning to the runway for Paris Fashion Week, walking in the Stella McCartney show.
1: Cairns RSL Club. 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
16: In sport, tough news for Roosters star Connor Watson, who's been ruled out of Sunday's NRL Grand Final with the Knights. He's failed to receive clearance from specialists after suffering a head knock last week. It also means he's now played his last game for the Tricolours as he prepares to line up with the Dragons next season before linking up with PNG in 2028. And it seems Nick Murray will stay with the Crows next year. The Adelaide bosses saying they won't entertain his trade request to the Roos. That's the latest in news and sport.
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0: Tonight, partly cloudy with a slight chance of a shower, getting down to 19 degrees overnight. And tomorrow, you're in for a partly cloudy day with a medium chance of showers, most likely just in the morning, though, and a maximum of 27.
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0: Will and Woody here, guys. We're on a break right now. A well-earned break. We'll be back from the little break. We will be back from the little break. But before we come back from the little break, we thought it was a great idea, a great opportunity, Woods, to reminisce on some great stuff.
1: Bloody Earth, let's get into a song. Up next, great stuff from Will and Woody.
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0: Hey, it's Will and Woody. Hope you're having a wonderful drive home. Woods, we have, I'm going to say, the most well-renowned author in the country right now. This woman's stories are tantalizing, they're traumatizing, and they are seriously entertaining. Leanne Moriarty is in the studio here on Will and Woody. Leanne, so great to have you here. I know this is meant to be an interview, but we are going to get you to do some writing for us.
1: You are not.
2: just in case people did forget, we did make you write last time you came in the studio, and you have since revealed to us how traumatic that was for you, Leanne.
1: It was.
0: For a writer?
1: I've still got a little bit of PTSD from it.
0: No, Leanne, no way, but you're a writer. Like, I feel like that's like Woody and I walking into a room being like, all right, well, look, I'll do whatever you want, but I can't talk for you. Like,
1: No. Yeah, I'm trying to think. Yeah, is that fair? Is that a fair comparison?
0: No, it was on the spot. It was on the spot. That was the bit.
1: I bet comedians don't like it if they have to suddenly come up with an act on the spot. They would.
2: Yes, it definitely wasn't fair of us to do that last time, Leanne.
0: So and in fact, we can empathise deeply with that. In every wedding that we've ever been to, we get asked to MC.
1: Oh, yeah,
0: so
1: I
0: 100%.
1: Yes. Although I think that's fair. Of course, you should MC.
2: Now hang on. Let's have a talk about your new book, Here One Moment. You already have the attention of Hollywood. 9 Perfect Strangers stars Nicole Kidman. Of course, Big Little Lies, which is Nicole Kidman as well, and Reese Witherspoon. I have heard that there is already a bit of a bidding war for the new book, Here One Moment, to become an adaptation for the screen. Is that true, Leanne?
1: Well, I'm lucky, I think, because Big Little Lies was such a success. So then a Leanne Moriarty book became an element in a, you know how they look for the winning formulas.
0: Right.
1: So I was lucky that my first adaptation was so amazing.
0: It was amazing.
2: Yes.
0: Incredible cast.
2: Yes.
0: Really, truly brilliant. And then the other thing about this is Woods and I were learning just before that they're obviously looking for inspiration for season 3 Big Little Lies, and they're pushing you. You're George R. Martin in this scenario, and they're, you know, they're HBO going, when's the next one? What happens? Is that true? Because I'm imagining you locked up in Nicole Kidman's dungeon and they've just got a Keith Urban track on repeat until you finish it.
1: It's like a bigger scale version of what you did to me right here in this very studio. I've just got to write more words.
0: Right.
1: I'm writing a sequel to, but I'm writing a book. I'm writing my own book. So everybody seems to want a season 3. They're all trying to make it happen. So I'm doing my bit by writing a new novel. So the kids in the first one, they were starting school, which was the case. I had little kids starting school when I wrote that book.
0: Yeah.
1: And now they'll be teenagers. So now, and my kids are now teenagers, so I'm dealing with all the teen issues.
2: Will and I both have very young daughters. What are the teen issues, Leanne? What are the main teen issues?
1: Don't think about it. Don't worry. Just enjoy the little babies.
0: Yeah, they're so cute.
1: Yeah, because I'm at the age where, because I have my children quite late, but at my age, I'm thinking, actually, I want grandchildren, so I want a baby. So just enjoy it.
0: Well, that's what my mum says. She's like, the best thing about being a grandparent is you get the baby without the responsibility.
1: I hear it's the best thing ever. You don't have to wonder
0: about when they're hungry again because it's not your job anymore.
1: You just get the cuddles.
0: It is really sweet. I mean, they do say, it's funny how that works, right? Like, you're constantly writing what you know. I mean, that's the expression in writing, isn't it? Although, how well do you know murder, Leanne? Like, I mean, because, I mean, that is all of a sudden.
1: Yeah, that's the thing. I don't do that much murder. And I only murder the bad guys, really. And I have heard, instead of write what you know, write what you're curious about.
0: Interesting.
1: And you can do lots of research. So I've talked to cellists and I've talked to tennis players to try and get an understanding of that world. But then you've got to make things happen. Somebody's got to do something. You've got to have conflict, or you've got to you've got to kill somebody off.
0: Do you ever have that moment when you're writing where you're like, oh God, they're going to die? Like it is kind of like beautifully bittersweet in some ways when you realize
1: that's
0: gotta
1: right.
0: Go.
1: You've got it. Yeah. That does happen. Or you're just going along and you think, well, it'd be nice if I just let them all live happily, but that's not going to make it.
2: Do you have a drink for the dead characters? Like after
0: you when drink?
2: Like do you ride it and go, they've died, and just step outside with a little nip of whiskey and kind of do a little nod to the now dead character?
1: Okay. Normally I've been looking forward to the moment when I
0: to ride the dead.
1: That's right.
0: Well, it's a bit sick, Leanne, but we've got more with her right up next on Will and Woody. Leanne Moriarty in the studio, author of Big Little Lies. She's got a brand new book. See you on the other side. On Star 101.

0: Hey, it's Will and Woody. Hope you're having a wonderful drive home. Possibly the most popular author in the country, if not one of the most popular authors in the world right now. You'd know her from Big Little Lies. You would also know her from Nine Perfect Strangers. You'd know her from just about everything else Nicole Kidman and Reese Witherspoon have done together on television recently. It is Leanne Moriarty. She's in the studio right now.
1: And obviously Reese Witherspoon and Nicole Kidman, etc., are very interested in your work, and they are, you know, obviously they've had success from adapting your books to the screen. Do they ever now reach out? Like, would you get a phone call from Nicole Kidman and say, hey, it would just be huge if I could murder someone in the next season? Or like suggesting things that they want to see?
2: No, because I'm writing my own novels and I'm in charge of my world. Mm. But I bet they might say that to the screenwriters.
1: Yeah.
2: They have their own ideas then.
1: Yeah.
2: But I wouldn't like that. I think I'm in charge.
3: You're in charge. It's your story. Yeah. It's your story. Yeah. 100%.
1: And so when it is being, because I know that there is someone who does the adaptation to screen, do you have to have hands off there, or do you have some say when they are adapting it to screen?
2: Well, I don't have to have hands off, but I choose to be hands off.
0: Yeah, it'd be too much.
2: Yeah.
0: It'd be way too much. Speaking of TV writing, I know you've been to the Emmys a few times now and you won for Outstanding Limited Series. And I know that on the way there was a policeman that stopped your driver. And I heard a very funny story about that.
2: Yeah, so I was in the back of the car with my husband. We were all very dressed up. I'd spent ages getting ready, it takes hours for a woman to get ready. He just got in the shower, ran his hand over the top of his head and looked like a movie star on the red carpet. And I took 3 hours to look barely acceptable. Anyway, putting all that aside, we were in the car and I was looking as good as it is possible for me to look. And we were driving along and a policeman stopped the car and said, have you got a celebrity in the back there? And the driver said, nope. And I was looking at my husband saying, what? And he said, well, in that case, this way. And so then we had to go a different way. So there's all...
4: And you overheard it.
2: All different rules. I always remember hearing Emma Thompson say, when you're in LA, there's always somebody making it clear that there's people who are more famous than you. Wow. So even Emma Thompson said that.
1: Wow. Yeah, that is amazing.
0: I can't believe that you overheard that.
2: Well, they weren't trying to hide it.
0: No, just like, this is the truth. I've got a relatively unknown Australian author sitting in the back of the car. Names on the tin.
1: Yeah, good luck meeting some real celebrities. Have a fun night.
2: But I already knew that because leading up to it, I kept getting all these emails saying, you will not be invited to this particular ball. There was some ball that followed the Emmys.
0: After party.
2: Yeah, I think something like the governor's ball or something.
0: Right,
2: and I think you had to be at a certain level. And I'd never heard of the ball, so I didn't care that I wasn't invited. But they needed to really make the point.
0: Salt
2: that
0: in the wound.
2: I was not going to it until finally I answered and said, I understand. Yours, Cinderella.
0: I love that.
1: That's so funny.
0: Leanne, it's been amazing to have you in the studio. Thank you so much for coming in. You've got a brand new book. It is called Here One Moment, available at all good bookstores. Pantsed by yours truly.
2: written in
0: eloquent prose.
2: Yes,
0: well thought out. Thorough. Whatever you want to put on it, it is in all good bookstores today. So you can go and get the latest read from Leanne Moriarty, which I'm sure will fly off the shelves like all of your books do, Leanne, because we think you're outstanding. Congratulations on all your success and thanks for coming on, Will and Wood.
2: Thank you so much. It's been really fun. No writing this time.
0: Yes.
2: That's great.
0: Right.
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0: Hey, it's Will and Woody. I hope you're having a wonderful drive home. Woodrow, the woman who sits in the studio with us, I mean, we all know, is very, very successful. And I'm excited to enjoy. One thing I didn't know about her, though, which I was reading just before, is that she's the first Australian author to have three books reach the top position on the New York Times bestseller list. So there's good and there's very good. And then there's Leanne Moriarty, who's in the studio right now.
1: Thank you.
0: How
1: Thank
0: cool.
1: Thank you so much.
0: Good
1: Thank
0: for you.
1: You. Thank you.
0: Wow, I feel like it's almost patronising. Good for you.
1: Well done. Yeah, yeah.
0: That's amazing.
1: Thank you. Yes, I know. I actually don't know how to respond to that except to say thank you.
0: But when you started this journey a long time ago now, because I know that your dad commissioned the first novel that you ever did, gave you a down payment of a dollar.
1: Yeah, well, that was the dollar.
0: To go and write a novel.
1: Yes, yeah, to fill an exercise book filled with words.
0: How many years ago was that now?
1: Oh, 50 years ago.
0: Wow.
1: 50. Yeah.
2: And that's a story that we now call Big Little Lies.
1: The first one. Yeah, that's right. Started writing.
2: You hit it out of the park.
1: Yep, exactly.
2: And people obviously, they know the TV show as well, Big Little Lies, based on your novel, which was picked up by, was it Reese Witherspoon or Nicole Kidman who grabbed it?
1: Oh, together.
2: It?
1: They worked together, yeah.
2: They worked together.
1: Yep.
2: Okay, so that's got two seasons in it.
1: Yeah.
2: So season two moved away from your book.
1: Well, yes, except I wrote and sort of unpublished novella for season two.
2: Yes.
1: Yeah.
0: Okay. And that was kind of the guidelines.
1: Yes.
0: Did you find that strange? Because I know with George R. R. Martin, they had this huge issue with Game of Thrones. I'm not sure if you and George exchanged any dialogue, but they went to him and they were like, hey, we want to go ahead of the book. And
1: so what did he do?
0: Apparently he said to them, you can't unless you guess the ending. And then he said to them, but I'm not going to tell you how I got there. So they
1: so they
0: guessed the ending.
1: Oh, yeah.
0: But then he was like, you're going to have to rush it because I know you've only got enough money for one season. And they famously butchered it.
1: Right.
0: Yes.
1: Oh, I see.
0: And so he now still hasn't written the final book.
1: Right.
0: Or books. I think he's going to take three books to get there.
1: Okay.
0: But it's a totally different route. But you were like, there's a story here that I want to tell and I'm happy for you to go ahead if I can give you kind of the guidelines.
1: First of all, I was saying, well, no, I'm not interested.
0: Because you said you never wanted to do a sequel, am I
1: right? Yeah. So I was saying, no, I'm not interested. But if you were to do a season two, maybe you could do this. So I started to say, or maybe you could do that. Mm. And I was meant to just do a treatment, but I don't know how to do a treatment.
0: So
1: I wrote 50,000 words.
0: Filled a note.
1: Exactly.
2: And you'll never release those 50,000 words to...
1: No, so I won't do that. And I don't mind if they change the book because there's my book. But those words, it's like those
0: manipulated,
1: things never happened.
0: Yeah.
1: But so, I did get Meryl for that. So that was still a career highlight.
0: Yes.
1: Because I wrote the role for Meryl Streep.
0: Yes.
1: So that was amazing. But otherwise I wouldn't do that again.
0: Nicole Kidman is Celeste. I'm sure everyone knows this. Reese Witherspoon's Madeline. Shailene Woodley is Jane. Zoe Kravitz is Bonnie. And Laura Dern is Renata. First of all, unbelievable cast.
1: I know.
0: As good as it gets.
1: Yeah.
0: But are you now writing this? So this is the official book sequel.
1: Yes.
0: But it will be season three of the TV show.
1: Yes.
0: Are you writing the characters now with the same person that you had in your head, or is it now heavily coloured by the portrayal that you've seen on TV?
1: It is. So I'm sort of seeing a morphed version of my Nicole and I'm not my... See, there you go. I did that and I made such fun of my editor, my American editor, when she accidentally wrote Zoe instead of Bonnie, and I just did it myself. I could see the version of Celeste that I had, but I caught myself because there was one scene where Jane was saying something to Celeste about, let's go spy on the teenage kids, but you're too tall to hide behind a hedge. And I thought to myself, oh, you're seeing Nicole, because I never really described...
0: Really?
1: I never described Celeste as particularly
0: really?
1: Tall. So
0: wow.
1: I could see it all. So definitely both worlds have...
0: collided.
1: Merged, yes. And see, Madeline swore a little bit more. Madeline originally,
2: And that's because Reese Witherspoon's a potty mouth.
1: Yeah. That's right. Well, for example, I forgot that there was a character called Fred, and I forgot about him because he didn't make it onto onto the television show. So then I was thinking, I've got to keep, Fred's got to be there.
0: Fred's got a lot.
2: Fred needs a side story.
1: Yes, I know. And then I thought, should I be really meta and just have Fred go into his room and he's watching video games all day long, and then somebody says, it's like Fred doesn't even exist, is it? And then
2: just a way to get him out of there.
0: Fred was rendered mute at some stage.
1: I sent him off to college in America.
0: Right. Good decision. Hey, we're here with Leanne Moriarty, 3-time number one New York Times bestseller, Big Little Truths. Her latest novel is out today, and we've got more with her right up next on her relationship with all the big stars in the TV show Big Little Lies, which I'm sure all of us are interested in. It's Will and Woody.
3: 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Will and Woody, driving you home. Turn on,
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1: Hi, I'm Sally Pearson. The Roosters and Broncos have made their final public appearances ahead of this weekend's NRLW Grand Final at a fan fest in Sydney. Both sides will have their captain's runs tomorrow before Sunday's decider. Carlton has held on to beat the Hawks by 12 points in the AFLW. Round 8 continues tonight with Richmond taking on Geelong. Kim Birrell and Storm Hunter have won their opening round matches at the China Open, and Talia McGrath will lead the Aussie one-day side in the series against Bangladesh starting next week after Sophie Molyneux was ruled out with a hip injury.
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0: Yes, it's Will and Woody. Yes. Hope you're having a wonderful drive home. Woodrow.
1: We're back to places to flirt.
2: Yes, yes. Doing all the singles out there a favour. I think guys have lost the ability to know when is a good time to actually approach a woman or a guy and start flirting. So we've got junior producer Annalise in here giving the woman's perspective. Wilbur, Flirtmaster 5000, retired.
1: Thank you so much.
2: How much have things changed in 10 years?
1: A lot.
2: It would appear that you've still got some good moves.
1: Well, because these are only the moves in the wild. I mean, some things don't change about the game. There's no doubt about that.
3: Can I say something? I reckon.
2: Annalise,
1: I can't keep this up.
3: I reckon he still has a little bit of a platonic flirt about him. Like, if he's getting his coffee, he'll be like,
2: Oh, thank you. The way he talks French every time a waitress just happens to have it. Like, we're in a. If they have a slight French accent, off he goes.
1: I love it.
2: Like
1: a
2: greyhound.
1: I absolutely love it. It's so nice. Actually, can I just say, a platonic flirt's a beautiful thing.
3: Yeah. It is actually.
1: It's a really lovely thing. You're just like, this, you've got a very firm boundary in place. You're never going to see them ever again, but you just have a little bit. It's just nice.
3: Yeah, it's just like friendly.
1: Yeah, it's friendly. It's exactly. Friendly. Really, at the end of the day, it is just being friendly. Yeah. But if you're single, friendliness then comes across as, hey, why are you being so nice to me?
3: Yeah.
2: And here we go.
1: And here we go.
2: Welcome to chapter two. Anyway, not you, mate. You're retired. Yep. So, a couple other suggestions as to locations. Sauna.
1: This is a good one, actually, because the Flirtmaster 5000.
2: There we go. In a sauna.
1: Flirtmaster 5000.
2: In a sauna.
1: No. Now, you know I occasionally do the odd sauna gig.
2: Yeah.
1: I did a sauna gig.
2: Yeah. Sorry, you DJ. You DJ at saunas, just in case people didn't know.
1: I did a sauna gig at Inner Studio in Melbourne a few months ago,
2: After
1: the gig.
2: Uh-oh.
1: The Flirtmaster 5000 was basically courted to come out of retirement at a certain point. I was pretty sure. Again, they might have just been being nice, but I was done with being nice. As in, like,
2: excuse me?
1: Well, I think they were flirting with me.
2: Whoa.
1: Yes.
2: Well, so our EP Joe was actually at this gig at the sauna.
1: Oh, no, she lived for the
2: sauna. Oh, is that right?
3: I was there, mate. Don't think there was anyone coming up to
1: me. I felt very uncomfortable. I felt very, very uncomfortable. And I was
3: like, people telling you to stop?
1: I just said retired. I'm retired, guys. Back it off.
2: So, Joe, was there a lot of chat in the sauna? Because Will wouldn't have heard. There's a lot of women talking in the sauna about how attractive and sexy the DJ was.
3: Not once.
2: It's strange.
1: Oh, it happened a lot.
2: Really strange.
1: I could hear it even from over the door. What I want to say is, I had an interaction with someone. It was actually in the hot tub after I'd had a cold plunge, and I was talking to this person. And it's the same as the beach. You are so acutely aware of ever being any level of creep.
2: Yeah.
1: At that sort of a joint.
2: But hot tub, it's up to your neck. I've been to the place you're talking about. Yeah. Generally, in the hot tub, you're at neck level. So does that make it okay? I mean, let's ask Annalise here. Annalise, sauna, hot
1: she
2: tub,
1: came up
2: cold
1: with the
2: plunge.
1: Neck, you came up with the neck rule
3: I
1: of the beach.
3: I did. Beach feels more casual. Sauna feels a bit more like personal, like time for R&R. I would say no, personally.
1: Very much in somebody's space as well.
2: Yeah. So
3: I'm getting sweaty. I'm not wearing my cute bathers to the sauna. I'm wearing my athletic bathers, which aren't actually my favourite.
1: I wear my cute bathers.
3: Is that right?
2: Oh, yeah.
3: Interesting. Especially when he's DJ.
1: Absolutely. DJ's got to look hot. I had a little bit of a problem when I walked into the sauna because all of a sudden you're like, well, do I keep my clothes on? Am I going to be standing in a Speedo DJing for the next 4 hours? It's a 4 hour set.
2: And so how long did it take you to strip up and get your Speedos on?
1: I ended up going 3 hours on, 1 hour because I had a little.
2: You DJed for an hour in your Speedos.
1: No, it was probably like half an hour, but I wanted to make the most of my plunge afterwards.
2: Did you witness this?
1: No, did you see him DJing? I made sure she left.
3: The punters come in hour-long sessions, so...
2: Okay. Yeah. So she left, and your clothes left as well.
1: Yeah, absolutely.
2: Yeah, interesting.
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5: Putting a lot of work in at the moment at my place because a little store is about to open with my little one and her cousin because they're going to be selling things at this store. 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Do you remember being a kid and you want to set up a stall?
6: 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Yeah, I did at the front of my house.
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16: Hello, I'm Monique Crichton. It's an anxious start to the weekend in parts of Victoria. They're on flood watch as rain and storms lash the state.
17: Flooding quite possible, particularly as some of that heavier rainfall wraps back into western South Gippsland.
16: That's Dean Naramore from the Bureau. Airports are bracing for disruptions as Jetstar staff strike over a pay claim, but the airline insists it's got contingency plans in place as rolling stoppages impact travellers on the NRL Grand Final weekend. It's also a long weekend in New South Wales, South Australia, the ACT and Queensland. Labor is promising to crack down on lawyers and migration agents who pursue visa applications with no reasonable prospect of success. It's part of a wider migration overhaul, which will also see many international students barred from bringing their families here. Assistant Citizenship Minister Julian Hill says that won't impact those already in the country.
18: The families already in Australia are fully grandfathered as an exception because this government's not in the business of breaking up families who are already onshore. Here.
16: Student riots in France have turned violent. Close to 2,000 people have been arrested, the action triggered by anger at overcrowded classes, a lack of teachers and resources. And Hailey Berry has been accused of child abuse by her ex. Olivia Martinez now has full custody of their son following claims Berry choked the 12-year-old last week. The couple split more than 10 years ago.
4: Cairns RSL Club. If we're not your local, move closer.
16: In sport, the Roosters will be without Connor Watson for Sunday's NRL Grand Final against the Knights after he failed to get clearance to play following a head knock. The club's preparing to lose him and a few other stars next year, with some believing that'll provide motivation come game day. In the AFL, Lachie Neal has officially signed on with Collingwood under a 3-year deal, and Red Bull's Max Verstappen has set the pace during first practice at the Bahrain Grand Prix, which is being held in Malaysia. That's the latest in news and sport.
19: Hi Cairns, it's Daniel from Harvey Norman Furniture and it's time to upgrade.
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19: 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And here's for the blooper.
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21: Tonight, partly cloudy with a slight chance of a shower, getting down to 19 degrees overnight. And tomorrow, you're in for a partly cloudy day with a medium chance of showers, most likely just in the morning though, and a maximum of 27.
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0: Will and Woody. I hope you guys are having a wonderful drive home. Hey,
1: if you're in your car right now, maybe driving around. And the great news is our best bits right after this song.
0: Mm.
1: It's all good stuff.
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0: It's Will and Woody. Great Friday. If you can tell the difference between beer or soft drink based on the sound of the can opening, then now is the time to call us, because can you hear it?
1: Can you hear it?
2: Kelly, the great news for you is if you get 16 cans in a row, you will win $10,000.
3: Beautiful.
2: Beautiful. All right, here's can one, Kel.
3: Okay. Soft drink.
2: Oh, sorry, Kel. No,
0: Kelly. Oh, never going to be a soft drink, Kelly. What are you doing tonight, Kel? What are you doing?
3: Come on.
0: I actually want to hear from Kelly. What's she doing?
2: Sorry, Kelly, we lost you.
0: You cut out there, Kelly. What are you doing tonight?
3: Not sure yet. Not celebrating. That's
0: for sure. Oh, sorry, Kelly.
2: We lost you again, Kelly. I'm not sure what's happening there with the line. Let's go to Naomi here. Hi, Naomi.
0: That's stiff.
4: Hello, Kelly. How are you?
0: We love you, Kelly. Can we send Kelly something?
2: We can send her.
0: We'll send her a can here at the stubby holder.
2: That kind of rubs it in. She didn't get one can. And then we're going to send her a can.
0: It's encouragement. Go and practice.
2: True.
0: Go and practice.
2: Sorry, Naomi.
4: No,
2: you want your first can?
4: Yep.
2: All right,
4: that'll do it.
2: Yeah,
4: that's
2: good. Beer. Oh, Naomi, no.
0: Clearly a softie.
2: Gone.
0: What are you doing tonight, Naomi? Anything fun on the weekend?
4: Yeah.
2: No. Going home.
0: No.
2: I thought of anything tonight.
0: If they start with no, you're going to get faded out. Good on you, Naomi. Nice to speak to you.
2: Why is no one having fun tonight? It's Friday. Everyone should have fun on a Friday. Anyway, let's go to Maddie
0: here.
2: Times
0: are tough.
2: But you can have fun without spending money. Trust me. I'm the biggest tight ass there is, and I have a lot of fun. Hello, Maddie. How are you?
5: Hi, good. How are you?
2: What are you doing there?
5: Just got home with my baby. Sorry.
2: Is that your baby passing wind, Maddie?
0: What was that noise?
5: No, it's car driving past.
2: A car drove past. Okay.
0: It didn't sound like a car.
2: Must have backfired.
5: I'm just nervous to get the guesses right.
0: Sorry, did you fart live on air then, Maddie?
5: Yeah.
2: Oh, Maddie.
0: It was.
2: It's so fine. And no judgment here, Maddie.
0: I swear, I thought it was. I was like, wow, she's come on air. It was within the first 3 seconds. I'm going to ask our audio producer, Mark,
5: to make sure you give me the answers.
0: Mark, can you see if you can get that for me? That was, I'm going to have to hear that again. That really was unbelievable start to a phone call. I don't think that's ever happened before. Just good for you, Maddie.
2: Better out than in, Maddie. I hope you're feeling calmer now.
0: Annalise can't believe it. She's an absolute. It was a wild. It really snuck through. I'm sorry I came back. I hope I didn't embarrass you. I'm sure a lot of people in their cars didn't.
2: That was a car.
5: Yeah, no, trust me, they're all cars.
0: Yeah, no worries, Maddie.
2: Yeah, they're always cars. I have the same rule at my house at home with my wife. Well, the car's going past. Maddie, can't number one. Let's go.
5: Beer.
2: Yes, here we go, Mads.
0: Oh, there we go.
2: Hello.
0: There she is.
2: Maddie, what did you have for lunch?
0: Stop it, Maddie.
5: Are you guys hearing something that I'm not?
2: Wait, Maddie, we must be. How are you holding your phone, and where are you holding it?
5: Next to my ear. I'm sitting next to my car.
2: Okay. Okay.
0: Something's happening there, Maddie. It does sound like you are. If you're farting into the phone and then denying it, this is the best thing that's happened to the show.
5: Well, it's entertaining.
0: Definitely.
2: We're loving it. Keep it up, Maddie. Keep it up. Okay, can number two, Maddie. Here we go.
5: Beer.
0: Bad luck,
2: sorry, Maddie.
0: Bad luck, Maddie.
2: I tell you what though, if you can make that noise again, I'll give you a $100 jockey voucher.
5: I didn't even know what the noise was.
0: Yeah, that's so funny. Okay, so Maddie, stay on the line. I've actually got audio of it, so you can hear it. This is what we were hearing.
2: Hello, Maddie. How are you?
5: Hi. Good. How are you?
2: What are you doing there?
5: Just got home with my baby. Sorry.
2: Is that your baby passing wind, Maddie?
0: What was that?
5: Did you hear that, Maddie?
2: My car drove fast.
0: Did you hear that, Maddie?
2: Maddie?
5: Yeah, I heard it.
2: What do you think it is?
1: I don't know. I don't know. I think it was the car.
2: Yeah. Strange car.
0: Just doesn't sound like that, does it?
6: 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Hope you're having a great drive.

0: It's Will and Woody. Hey, right now, what are the best yes in music? The list is extensive. We keep coming back to this. Today, I was like, we're done with that, guys. We've done this enough. But I'm not on the socials. I haven't been on social media for 5 years. Sexy Das.
1: Keep it coming.
0: He was like, mate, we're going again today.
2: People just love it. They love it online.
1: Lapping it up, boys.
0: He froths this. And he's telling me there's millions of views on these clips. So we're a slave to the virus, Woods.
2: Bloody oath, mate. Give the people what they want. And they want more suggestions.
0: Absolutely, they do.
2: Best example of a yeah in a song. So call us with what you think is the best. Here's another little package of what we've had previously. Right, yeah.
3: Lord Tennis Court.
2: Strong, Vicky.
4: Or Non-Blondes, What's Up?
2: Really strong.
4: It has to be Yeah by Usher.
2: Oh, yeah. No doubt. No doubt. Awesome.
0: Four Non-Blondes for me, still winning.
2: Lord for me.
0: I don't think it gets any better than that. I think what categorizes it for me is like when everyone sings the yeah. Because it's the easiest line to sing.
2: Sure.
0: Everyone sings that song when it's karaoke day.
1: Can I chime in there? She's actually not saying yeah.
0: What's she saying?
1: All the comments actually said she's not saying yeah.
0: What's she saying?
1: She's saying yeah, yeah, yeah, or something like that.
0: She says hey, yeah.
1: Yeah, she doesn't.
0: Yeah,
1: it's actually just continuing on the word hey.
0: I
2: once did a parody of that song, which was called Hey, Hey, Hey Fever. I think she does
0: And it was a classic.
2: It was a classic.
0: You get them in the archive.
2: It was a classic. Yeah. It becomes a yeah.
1: It evolves
2: from a hey to a yeah. I think it is.
1: That's up to the comments, man. It wasn't me.
0: Oh, Darcy, this is what's wrong with your generation. You've lost your independence. You've lost your power to think for yourselves.
2: Speaking of comments, though, we do have some suggestions coming through online that you want to throw in the mix.
0: Suggestions, Woods. Again, if you've got one and you've got a best yeah ever in music, let's go. Okay, so the first one here is from MBrain87. I don't know how we've missed this one. Kelly Clarkson. That's a great yeah.
2: Did she say sex with you there?
0: No, she says, I'm so moving on.
2: Whoa.
0: And then she says, yeah, yeah.
2: Wow. How did I hear
0: that? Out to Zach Mazewski, who said, War, Edwin Starr.
2: Oh.
0: Yeah. What is it yeah. That's a great yeah.
2: That's a really good yeah.
0: Any Rush Hour fans, that is a great yeah.
2: It was good to say it.
0: Thanks, Zach. Mr. _ Garcia, I'm loving these usernames. He's gone for Drew Hill, How Deep Is Your Love? Yeah.

0: again.
1: Yeah, wow. Plenty in that. Really good, yeah.
2: That inspired me. Does, you know, in the Thong Song by Cisco, does he say yeah?
1: Any Cisco, he said. Any Cisco. Any,
2: yes.
1: Cisco, Cisco hits the Thong yes. Song,
2: he really
1: Cisco
2: hits,
1: hits
2: yeah.
1: the yes hard. Button Pusher Tommy's going to work on that, okay, but I would okay, love cool. to hear that. I'm not sure if we've got the Thong Song in the system.
0: We don't have the Thong
1: I know
0: Song.
1: It's in really? Your, I know it's in your most played on Spotify, Woods, but song, can we get the Thong song, please? Mark the package down.
0: Oh, here we go.
1: Oh, here we go. Yeah.

0: half a year there at the end.
1: Maybe we can find if there is a year in the thong song somewhere there. Hey, I_Evan5. G'day, I, Evan. He's gone for a classic by the Beastie Boys. Fight for your rights.
2: Yeah!
1: That's a belter.
0: Yeah.
1: Great start to
0: just
1: a song.
0: Just the year at the start? Yeah, sure.
1: Just the year at the start. Oh, you're not big on that
0: one. I thought it was coming back.
1: Oh, no. I don't know why we kept the audio the rest of the year.
0: It's just the opening year.
1: Just the opening year.
0: Just I haven't heard this
1: one.
0: What's
1: this one by TM Robinson underscore 21? Ballroom Blitz. What is this? Dwight, what is this? Talk to me. Talk.
0: Good, yeah.
1: There you go. Great, yeah. Just some good ones here. All right. 13-106-5, if you've got one, button push it. Tommy's got one.
3: I've got one. One for the gays. It's Kylie. Slow down and
1: dance with me. Great song.
0: Yeah. Oh, yeah.
1: Nice.
0: Yeah. Sexy, yeah. Sexy, yeah.
1: Super sexy, yeah. Mm. All righty.
0: What do you mean, one for the gays? I think the boys are enjoying that one too.
1: All right. 13-106-5. What is the best year in music? This is round three.
3: Whoa.
1: I would love to put it down after this. I'd love to move on, but we just keep providing. There's so many.
0: Someone finish it. Give us the best year.
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0: Best Year in Music.
1: This is the third edition of the Best Year in Music Woods because these are popping off. I keep trying to put it down, but Sexy Darth walked in today. He's like, guys, we've got to go again. Got another. He's had 4 million views on this so far, Darth.
2: Yeah, across all socials, that's around nuts. 4 mil.
3: Bloody hell.
1: Hey, so, but people keep finding these in places that I didn't know there was a year. This is from Lily White Woods.
3: Mm-hmm. Yeah.
1: A little bit of Avril Lavigne.
3: The yeah into the
1: real '90s attitude. Yeah, that one is it.
3: Yeah, love it. Love it.
1: Chris _ Tina Sparkle said it's Mbop Hansen.
3: Yeah. Oh yeah. People really, is the yeah overused in music? You have to ask the question there, don't you?
1: Oh, it goes again. That's another great yeah at the back end, isn't it? That's a good one. I'm sorry. That when he can you play that Mbop one from the start? Because I think the second one is when it really. So he's got that one.
3: Yeah.
1: And then he has a key change. Geez, he could sing high, this boy. This one.
3: Oh, wow. That's the middle one, isn't it?
1: And he's got another one. He has another one towards the end as well. Taylor Hanson.
3: Yeah, Taylor.
1: Throwing down the years.
3: Still got it, Taylor.
1: It was a heartthrob, Taylor.
3: We had coffee with him last year.
1: There's another year there. And he goes again here. Hey, here we go.
3: Oh, wow.
1: I mean, they're good years.
3: Yeah, really good years.
1: Wow,
3: really, that's
1: really taking the lead for me.
3: It's got a Taryn.
1: That's an all-time chorus. That chorus. I mean, I'm not a huge Hanson guy. That chorus has got to be one of the best pop choruses ever written.
3: Bloody oath.
1: Has to be.
3: Still slaps today, Will. Taryn, nice. What song do you think has the best yeah?
4: Hi, boys. Just quickly, long-time listener, first time caller. Love your work. Love everything you do.
3: Thanks, Taryn.
1: Thank you.
4: For me, it is Aerosmith, Don't Want to Miss a Thing, with Steven Tyler towards the end. Just melts out the air.
1: Big song. Oh, yeah.
3: Oh, Taryn, because he gives everything to that year, doesn't he?
1: That's wild.
4: Everything.
3: It's all. It doesn't leave anything out there. That reminds me of Blades of Glory for any movie fans.
1: It reminds me of Armageddon.
3: Yeah, just used in great films.
1: I don't know if this is necessary.

0: really a fan theory, but I once read that Liv Tyler, Steve Tyler's daughter, they were estranged from each other very early on, and she apparently went to an Aerosmith concert, saw him play that, and was like, that's my dad.
1: Whoa.
0: And then they connected from there. Someone can check
1: I didn't
0: me
1: do
0: up.
1: A blood test or anything. That just went, nope, no need to do a blood test.
0: He had
1: I
0: a
1: know.
0: Few. He might have had a few, yeah.
1: Okay, let's go to Elaine.
0: He's a rock star. It was the 90s.
1: But Elaine, what do you think has the best year in music?
2: I think it would have to be Billy Idol with Rebel Yell.
1: Yeah, with what? With the Rebel Yell.
0: In the midnight hour. On your line. I didn't know we had any stealing listeners from gold these days. Good for us.
1: I thought there were more years. I thought if it's a subtle year.
0: Now,
1: a subtle year, but
0: again,
1: we like a subtle year.
0: Good on you, Elaine. The subtle ones, Elaine, I think, are almost starting to impress me a little bit more. Years that I didn't know were there.
1: Mm.
0: I'm going to go to Troy, and then I'm going to come home with I think, another one, which is right up there for contention for the top spot for mine. But let's go to Troy. Troy, best year in music.
3: I reckon it'd have to be Redneck Woman by Gretchen Wilson.
0: Nice, Troy.
1: I don't think we've ever played Gretchen Wilson on this station.
0: Wasn't it Gretchen? Sorry, Troy. What's the song, Troy?
3: Redneck Woman.
0: Redneck Woman by Gretchen Wilson.
3: Correct.
0: Awesome.
1: Oh,
0: great year,
1: you
0: Troy.
1: So
0: good
1: much,
0: on you, Troy. Can you hear it? Stubby holder for you.
1: Gretchen
0: Wilson.
1: God,
0: we're snagging gold listeners. I don't know. They've come from out. They've come out of the work. Hey, okay. Final one here.
1: Yes.
0: Final one here.
1: Does it top Gretchen Wilson?
0: I think it just pips Wilson. This is an all-timer. Again, it's from the 90s, so it's right in my wheelhouse. All right, here we go. This is from Lolo _ Weg online. Here you go. Have a listen. Iconic, yeah. Another round of iconic years. Thank you so much to everyone that called in.
1: Get online if you want to add one. If you couldn't get on air with us,
0: yes.
1: Go to Will and Woody Instagram or TikTok.
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0: the Woody.
1: I thought you had a great take before.
2: I just want to double down on that one. So if you've got a Band-Aid on your finger,
1: yeah,
2: you shouldn't have to wash your hands after the bathroom.
1: I think it's a matter of shouldn't. I agree with you. It's annoying.
2: Oh, it's, because when the Band-Aid gets wet and then it's just like a soggy Band-Aid for the rest of the day and everything you touch gets wet. It's just, let's just call it. Like, you're usually someone who washes your hands and that's great. But as soon as you've got a little boo-boo on one of your fingers and you're wearing a Band-Aid there, all good.
1: But it's not, but washing your hands isn't about like, you know, that's great. It's more about like infecting other people.
2: Yeah. Yeah. Get that. Well, okay. Here's another one for you. If you go wee-wee and you're wearing fingerless gloves.
1: Yeah.
2: We washing our hands after that?
3: Sorry, you're taking the gloves off when you're peeing.
2: What if you left the gloves on because it was particularly cold?
3: I feel like that's pretty gross.
2: I think that's just
1: Can you just watch the tips of your fingers?
2: It's difficult, Will. You get a little bit of water on your full gloves. It's a nightmare.
1: That's a hot take.
4: I see meat the bone.
1: I think it's a great take.
2: I got another one for you. You definitely won't get around this one, but here it is, guys. Tips are back.
1: Is that because you've got tips?
2: But they're back. Okay. Everyone needs to be getting around the tip. You should get some tips.
1: I'm not getting tips.
2: Get some tips, man.
1: Tips. Is this just a chance for you to bring out things that you've done and just get a pass for them?
2: Yes.
1: Is this the wrong way to do it?
2: I'm hoping to be validated. But Annalise, you reckon tips are back, right?
3: I like them. I think a frosted tip on Will would look
2: tips.
3: Good.
2: You should get some tips.
1: Okay, so my hot take today.
2: Yeah.
1: Potato salad is the worst way to eat potatoes.
2: Let me just think about it. I've never liked a scalloped potato. I don't know why.
1: They're amazing.
2: Is that right? Okay.
1: They're amazing.
2: Oh, too creamy for me.
1: With
2: too
1: cream and cheese.
2: Oh, too much. It's too
1: delicious.
2: Much.
1: Delicious.
2: Yeah. No, potato salad is... Because potato salad...
1: It's cold.
2: It's cold, yeah.
1: You know, people go like, oh, I can't remember what it was. I was talking about having a barbecue recently and like a friend of mine was like, I'm making great potato salad.
2: It's lazy.
1: Like,
2: it's lazy.
1: Well, no, it's not lazy. It's actually arguably more effort because you've got to cook down bacon and chives and like you've got to...
2: Yeah,
1: it is more effort. So I think they're going for like, oh, it's not just... I'm not just doing potatoes. But the truth is... I would rather just have roast potatoes,
2: of course,
1: like every day of the week. Bit of salt, garlic, rosemary, oil, delicious.
2: Yeah. Tommy Button Pachetoni, what's up?
5: Yeah, but how about a baked potato? Baked potatoes suck.
1: Nah, disagree. Also delicious.
5: With all the filling, it's stupid. It's like it's not even a dinner.
1: It's not a dinner though.
5: Yeah, people used to have a baked
1: potato. When I was 12, maybe. sure.
5: Mum's lazy dinner, she'd be like, oh, we're having baked potatoes.
1: When you're a kid. But I would take a baked potato over a potato salad.
5: You haven't had good potato salad then.
1: And you haven't had a good baked potato. Oh.
4: Yes. I see meat the bone.
1: Das.
6: Yes, I've been seeing someone recently, right?
1: What's this, mate?
2: What's that?
1: Talk.
6: I've been seeing someone recently, right?
1: Yes. Yeah. Good.
6: And I asked her, she asked me, what do I want to eat?
2: Yeah.
6: Every suggestion I gave her, she said no to.
1: I hate that.
2: Yeah, it's me and my wife will go, what do you want for dinner tonight? And I'm like, okay, so I've got the choice. Sure, Indian. And she'll be like, oh, no, I don't feel like that. It's like, this isn't me reeling off things for you to decide what you want. If you've asked me what I want, I'm going with it.
1: You're not just coming to me. If you want a list of the options, go to ChatGPT.
2: I couldn't agree more. Go to
1: Uber Eats. You'll get the list there.
6: Yeah. Get rid of it. Seriously,
1: you have to nominate. You have to nominate something in order to reject.
2: Yes.
1: Is my
6: 100%
1: rule.
6: Correct.
1: You've got to express what you want, and then you get to hear what I want.
2: Or as soon as you say to someone, "What do you want?" That's you relinquishing the decision.
1: Yes, that's right. You're actually asking what they want.
2: Yes.
1: Yes.
7: Terrible hot take.
1: All right. I think it's quite a good take.
6: Well, go on then, Joe.
2: Yeah. What do you want for dinner tonight, Joe?
7: I'm having meat goreng.
2: That's delicious. Yeah.
1: What do you want?
2: No hot take.
1: Was that your hot take?
2: What's your hot take? Yeah, go.
7: I reckon analog like toothbrushes, so like just the normal toothbrush, way better than a digital.
2: Yeah, I'm with you.
1: Disagree.
2: With you there.
4: Success. With you there.
1: Disagree.
2: With you there. It's a marketing ploy. The robot. It's a marketing ploy.
1: What? No, it's not.
2: The robot.
1: It is. I went to the dentist 2 months ago, and he was like, "Get one
2: paid." They're paid by the robot toothbrushes.
1: What?
2: Yeah, mate.
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9: Putting a lot of work in at the moment at my place because a little store is about to open with my little one and her cousin because they're going to be selling things at this store. 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
10: Yep.
9: And what did you sell?
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2: Put that on the table.
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11: 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Coming up, I want you to go, I want you to center yourself, We have spiritual guru, self-help expert, Jay Shetty. I think it's the only time I've ever interviewed a monk. Jay Shetty, he's coming to Australia. 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
1: Please welcome Jay Shetty.
2: I'm Jay Shetty, purpose coach, author, and podcaster.
3: Thank you for giving me this honor. I'm truly grateful and humbled to be here.
2: Hey, how are you?
0: Lovely to meet you, Jay Shetty. Thank you for being on my show.
2: Oh, I'm grateful to be here. Such a pleasure to meet you.
0: I'm going to start with just telling you, can fix me. Can you just make me better? Make me better.
2: I wish I had those powers. I don't, so apologies in advance.
0: No, we're excited you're coming back to Australia. I saw you last time you were here.
2: Oh, no way.
0: Yeah, at the Opera House. Incredible show. Congratulations on everything. I mean, I guess people who don't know you, self-help guru, podcaster, author, what can't you do? Are you terrible in the kitchen?
2: Terrible in the kitchen. I can't cook to save my life, so that's something I definitely can't do. And I'm not that good at tennis either.
0: Okay. Well, I'm not bad at pickleball. We could have a game of pickle when
2: I
0: you're
2: love
0: here.
2: Pickle. I'm good at pickleball. I'd love that. That'd be a lot of fun.
0: Now, I did joke by saying at the start here, fix me, but you do have the world's number one mental health podcast, and I feel like in the last decade or so, people are so much more aware of their mental health. I'm going to go straight for the big question. What do you reckon is the number one takeaway most people could use right now? Because I feel like across everybody, we all have genuinely similar, the same problems. They just show up differently for each of us. What do you reckon is the number one takeaway people listening right now might go, that works for me?
2: The number one takeaway I'd say is take action, stop thinking. I think so many of us are overthinking, overanalyzing, overevaluating. Take action. Do it. Do it badly. Do it scared. Do it with fear. Do it with insecurity. Do it with anxiety. The feeling that we have, I'm going to wait till I don't feel nervous. I'm going to wait till I don't feel anxious. I'm going to wait till I don't feel this. You'll be waiting for the rest of your life. So take action with your nerves, anxiety, fears, whatever it may be.
0: That's great. I love that. Can I add a little bit? Because I feel like, please, I'm a little bit of a self-help guru. Don't wait until you're ready, because you're actually never ready. And if you wait, yes, until you're ready, you'll be waiting forever. Actually doing whatever it is you want to do takes you on the path to being ready, so to speak, for whatever it is you want to do.
2: Absolutely. And you'll figure it out. I think people feel that the most successful people in the world, the people that are happiest, had a perfect plan. They didn't. They had a plan. And the plan was pivoted and perfected and practiced and constantly malleable throughout the whole journey. So if you have this picture that the people who are where you want to be had a plan, they had a plan, not a perfect plan. And so stop waiting for a perfect plan. Have a plan, make some progress, and then pivot and change and shift. Don't wait for the perfect plan.
0: You've interviewed an incredible list of celebrities, one that rivals mine, may I just say. your conversations are far deeper than what I do. Mine generally revolve around, hey, what are you promoting this week? Tell me, who caught you by surprise? Because I think, you know, ooh, like you sit down, you've opposite Oprah and you've done Obama, and I'm sure you walk away from those conversations with, you're like, okay, yep, Oprah was who I expected her to be. But is there a celebrity like, I don't know, like Lewis Hamilton, the F1 driver, that surprised you more than you expected?
2: I mean, Lewis Hamilton has become a dear friend. He is one of the most humble, sweet, kind, unassuming people in the world. I mean, when you think what he does for a living, which is drive cars at insane speeds that, you know, most of us wouldn't even try and do, and then outside of the car, he is truly one of the most humble, grounded, down-to-earth people you ever meet. He's such a sweet soul. And I think that's an unassuming. You think that naturally, when you've been an athlete at his level, you have a killer instinct, but he has this ability to just transfer it over to his human self. And it's been amazing getting to know him. He's awesome.
0: Yeah, wow. Now, the show that you're bringing to Australia, you'll be here in November. This changes everything. Last time I saw you, there was I would call it like a thread of love. There was people who were there were trying to find a relationship or fall. And I think the takeaway was you've got to love yourself first before you can get anyone else to love you. What do you want to teach people when you're here this time?
2: Yeah, so this time we're taking it to another level. This changes everything is focused on the four big big decisions of life. So whether you're in a job and you want to find another one, whether you're in a relationship and you want to leave, whether you want to find love, whether you're in a position in your life where you just feel stuck and you're looking for the next move, we're going to focus on the four biggest decisions in life. The first is, how do I feel about myself? The second is, what do I do for work? The third is, who do I love? And the fourth is, how do I serve the world? We're going to take a 360 degree approach to life, and I'm going to help you through a series of practical tools and application to actually build your decision-making powers so you can take action on those four areas of your life. It's going to be super practical, super easy to put into practice, and I want you to walk away having a new direction in your life and being able to make big decisions.
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0: 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The Smallsy Show is live. Let's do this.
1: Ladies and gentlemen.
2: I'm Jay Shetty, purpose coach, author, and podcaster.
1: Here we go.
0: Hey, as I said to you, like, this is me being a little bit vulnerable right now, but, you know, I've done a lot of work on myself over the years. I don't think, and you probably can relate to this, you can't not be in the public eye having people comment on your posts or having opinions about you when they don't truly know who you are. You have to have any type of longevity. But I think this actually works probably in everybody's life. To have any longevity in anything, you're going to have to deal with people having opinions about you that they don't really know you. And I wanted to, this was my biggest learning that unhooked things for me and made my life better. It was, you don't choose what happens to you in life. You only get to choose how you react. And I was like, can you talk to me about that? Because I found that so powerful. And once you realize that a whole bunch of things can happen to you unfairly or fairly in life, they're really irrelevant when you understand that it's how you react to those situations that define your character.
2: The way I like to look at this is I like to look at things you can control and things you can't control. To your point, if you walk outside, let's say you plan this weekend. I mean, Australia has amazing weather, but let's say you plan this weekend that you want to do something fun outdoors. And you wake up on a Saturday morning and for whatever reason, it's raining, it's muggy, it's just not the best weather in the world. You have two choices. You can go out in the rain, you can pack an umbrella, you can take your rain boots so that you're safe. You can take a raincoat. What you decide to do when it's raining is all that's in your power. You can sit inside and be upset that it's raining and have a terrible day indoors. You can stay inside and have the best indoor day you've probably ever had. The point is there's still a choice. And sometimes what we do is we allow the outside world to decide how we feel inside. It's like saying, if it's gray outside, I'm going to be gray inside. But that if we live that way, you're constantly going to be defined by what happens around you. So what you want to say is, if it's gray outside, I'll either go out and have a great day. I actually remember I was in Byron Bay last November. I came out to interview Chris Hemsworth, and I woke up in Byron Bay and it was really dark. It was really gloomy. It was really humid. And I still went and did a beautiful hike by myself near the lighthouse. And it was spectacular. It was absolutely beautiful. And everyone kept telling me, oh, you should see it on a sunny day. And I was like, I believe you, but I had a beautiful time because it's just such a special place. And so I think the point is your energy and your mindset can change. And there's a beautiful statement by Wayne Dyer that I'll end on. Wayne Dyer once said, when you change the way you look at things, the things you look at change. And I think that's what we want to figure out. That's what I'm going to help us do on this tour, is help you change the way you look at things so that the things you look at change.
0: That's why you have a chart-topping podcast, sir, because you just said it better than I could. You said it way better than I could. You're going to be here in November. Last question for you. Obviously, people who've listened to you and, you know, are practicing mindfulness and trying to be the best version they can of themselves. Progress, not perfection, right? Because there'll be some people here who are listening or watching going, oh, damn, I screwed today up. It's not about individual days, right? You're not going to be get it right every single time.
2: I think you have to look at it through this perspective. We think consistency is doing the same thing every day. But that's not real. None of us can do the same exact thing every day. Like, for example, if you say, I want to go to the gym 5 days a week for the rest of the month, chances are you'll go 4 days one week, 5 days another week, 3 days another week, and 6 days another week. And that's consistency. Consistency is what did you do on average. But if you say, I'm going to go 5 days a week, every week, you're going to set yourself up for failure, because the week you only go three times, you're going to think, oh, I failed. Forget about it. Let's throw it all away. So consistency is not doing the same thing every day. It's on average doing the same thing over a month. And that consistency helps you sustain it.
0: Oh, and on that note, look, just give it away for free. Why don't you, Jay? Give it away for free. We can't wait to have you here in Australia.
2: Thank you. I can't wait to be back. Honestly, when I was on my world tour last 3 years ago, Australia was my favorite stop, and I can't wait. I can't wait to see everyone again. Thank you for all the love everyone brings, the banter, the energy. I had the best time, and I can't wait.
0: Lovely. Thank you so much, Jay. Really appreciate
2: Thank
0: your time,
2: you.
0: Mate.
2: Thank
0: Have
2: you.
0: A lovely day.
2: Appreciate you. Take care, Thank mate. You. Let's try and get a pickle game in. That would be amazing.
0: I would love to play pickle with you, yeah, only I'm slightly competitive, just so you know.
2: Me too. You have
0: so,
2: no
0: like,
2: idea.
0: I'm not gonna, just because you're famous, I'm not going to go easy on you, all right?
2: Let's do it. It'll be a lot of fun.
1: What's good?
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Morsey Show is on live around the country for a Friday night. And coming up in just a second, I want you to start thinking because I want to hear about your dating icks. 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And I am going to want your calls on it in just a second. 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
1: Is it men only icks? What's the story here?
4: Just icks.
1: Like multi, like both gender icks?
5: Both genders. Open it up.
1: How dare you? There are more than one gender. I trapped you there. How dare you? There are not 99.
5: Hey, that's on me.
1: That
5: I
1: is.
5: Apologize.
1: There's 99 plus genders.
5: Okay.
1: We're just doing icks that people give you.
4: Icks for all.
1: I like the icks for all.
5: One icks for all.
1: Yo, Kitty. So Isla Fisher, her new ick in a man is.
6: I have a dating ick that happened recently. I liked somebody. His dog ran away and he chased his dog. But instead of like chasing upright, he ran low with his hands outstretched. Like a cartoon. And like the ick was growing and growing. And by the time he caught the dog, he had lost the
1: Kitty.
7: Hi.
1: Hello. Tell me.
7: When he goes to drink out of a straw and then he misses it.
1: Oh, missing the straw.
7: Yep,
1: absolutely.
7: Even worse if it goes up his nose.
1: Absolutely. Talise, hello.
8: Hi, Smallsy.
1: What do we got ick-wise?
8: I do not like barrel leg jeans on a male or a female. Yeah, nah.
1: Excuse me. Talise. I need to tell you, barrel leg jeans are in at the moment. Now I know
8: but they're gross.
1: Yeah, I don't care if they're gross. Hello, do you remember when everyone used to wear those skinny jeans? They were so tight and skinny that you could see your nuts through it, right?
4: So fucked.
8: Yes.
1: You know, like that was a look, right? Sure. You can't wear skinny jeans now, right?
8: Yeah, but just wear a normal jean.
1: You don't like the what are they called?
4: The wide leg, the baggy.
1: What's the exact...
8: It looks like a chicken drumsticks coming out of your pants.
1: What's the exact cut of the barrel leg jean is the one that gives you the ick?
8: Yes.
1: Okay. Note to self team, I won't wear my Uniqlo barrel leg jeans anymore for shame I'm giving to Lisa the ick. Joe, what do you got for me? What are we icking?
9: Mate, this could be for men, women, whoever likes to wear those long fake acrylic 2-inch nails. That are just
1: porno
9: absolutely
1: nails.
9: Useless. Oh, mate, the stripper nails.
1: I call them porno
9: They're so
1: nails.
9: Useless.
1: Because the only time I've ever seen them in a porno is, you know when you see them, right? That is, yeah. Now, are we talking French? Are they, gee, you're going to have to help me out here. Are we talking French tips? Is they the ones that you don't like?
9: No, French tips are all right.
1: Okay.
9: French tips are nice.
1: It's the long.
9: It's just the long, fluoro, ugly ass nails.
1: Hey, oh, no. George. Yeah.
5: They're not 2 inches.
1: No, they're not. No, I wouldn't describe those as porno nails, so you're safe there.
5: Thank you so much.
1: Yeah, but
9: they have a distinct look.
5: They're the long ones.
1: Yeah. And they're not, what do they call? Is it a coffin?
5: Yeah,
1: edge?
5: Coffin, but sometimes they're just flat. They're straight.
1: Yeah.
5: That's really popular at the moment.
9: Yeah, they're just square.
1: Yeah.
5: You can't pick up coins. Like
1: you can't even type a text message.
5: You have to
9: think of all the gunk that must get under there.
1: Totally.
9: It'd be disgusting.
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11: Putting a lot of work in at the moment at my place.
1: Oh, yeah.
11: Because a little store is about to open.
1: Ooh.
11: With my little one and her cousin, because they're going to be selling things at this store. I don't know where they've come up with this idea, but I think a lot of you, do you remember being a kid?
1: Yep.
11: And you want to set up a stall?
1: Yep. Yeah, I did at the front of my house.
11: Front of your house.
1: Yep.
11: And what did you sell?
1: Hermit crabs that I found at the beach.
11: How did that go?
1: Not well. They died. A lot of them died very early in the piece. Yeah, I don't think I made a single sale.
11: Any customers?
1: Who wants a hermit crab from the beach? Like who?
11: We're now thinking about what we can sell at the stall.
1: Okay.
11: At Lemonade has popped up a couple of times.
1: That's a classic, yeah. It'd have to be a homemade style one. You wouldn't just get a couple of bottles of Sprite and just
11: I thought about it.
1: Put that on the table.
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1: Putting a lot of work in at the moment at my place because a little store is about to open with my little one and her cousin because they're going to be selling things at this store. I don't know where they've come up with this idea, but I think a lot of you, do you remember being a kid and you want to set up a stall?
2: Yeah, I did, out the front of my house.
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2: 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A lot of them died very early in the piece. 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
2: 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It'd have to be a homemade style one. You wouldn't just get a couple of bottles of Sprite and just
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1: Putting a lot of work in at the moment at my place.
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2: Ooh.
1: 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I don't know where they've come up with this idea, but I think a lot of you, do you remember being a kid?
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1: Putting a lot of work in at the moment at my place.
2: Oh, yeah?
1: Because a little store is about to open.
2: Ooh.
1: With my little one and her cousin, because they're going to be selling things at this store. I don't know where they've come up with this idea, but I think a lot of you... Do you remember being a kid?
2: Yep.
1: And you want to set up a store?
2: Yep. Yeah, I did at the front of my house.
1: Front
2: yep.
1: of your house.
2: Yep.
1: And the, what did you sell?
2: Hermit crabs that I found at the beach.
1: How did that go?
2: Not well. They died. A lot of them died very early in the piece. Yeah, I don't think I made a single sale.
1: Any customers?
2: Who wants a hermit crab from the beach? Like who?
1: We're now thinking about what we can sell at the stall.
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1: Lemonade has popped up a couple of times. And
2: that's
1: I think
2: a classic, yeah. It'd have to be a homemade style one. You wouldn't just get a couple of bottles of Sprite and just
1: I thought about it.
2: Put that on the table.
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1: Putting a lot of work in at the moment at my place because a little store is about to open with my little one and her cousin because they're going to be selling things at this store. I don't know where they've come up with this idea, but I think a lot of you, do you remember being a kid and you want to set up a stall?
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0: Woody, you're probably driving around at the moment. 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
1: Oh, that's
0: late
1: exciting.
0: Late night hookups.
1: That's exciting.
0: I mean, in a former life, this was a very exciting time to be driving a car.
1: Oh, whoa.
0: Right?
1: You'd be nervous
0: you'd be
1: a little
0: so
1: bit.
0: So nervous.
1: What are you wearing? You're probably want, like, because you don't want to be too dressed up.
2: Yeah.
1: And you're trying too hard.
0: Yes.
1: I was always a fan of just some tracky dacks, but like a nice tracky dack.
0: I think tracky dacks are sexy. Maybe it's just because the connotation that I have with those times of night, but everyone's in trackies.
1: Tracky dacks.
0: Everyone's in trackies
1: like
0: at that time.
1: A hoodie.
0: Yeah, you're wearing a hoodie. Yeah, you want to look like you're casual, but then also you want to look sexy.
1: And smell good.
0: And smell
1: so
0: good.
1: So you can't overdo the smell for mine. You can look casual, but you don't want to smell casual.
0: Yes, exactly right.
1: Anyway, here's our best bits from the show yesterday. Enjoy Will and Woody.

0: what happens after midnight, except these two. It's Will and Woody keeping you up.
1: Text through 0429 13 1065 at the moment. So a basic poll we're running on the text line. Should Woody go as a vampire or a hockey player to his role play date with his wife next weekend? We will unveil that a little bit later on. Right now, though,
2: I'm going to say that's a soft drink. It's a beer.
3: Does he know? Alrighty, 10K if you get 16 in a row. Lauren, you know the rules. Beer or soft drink? Are you ready for your first can, Loz?
2: I'm not sure, but I'm going to give it a go.
3: Beautiful. Let's go.
2: Soft drink.
1: That's a beer, Loz.
2: Damn it.
3: You knew you were nowhere, Loz, and I appreciate your honesty. That was a beer. Let's
1: move
3: on. You've
1: got to shoot your shot, Woods.
3: You do. You absolutely
1: 13-1065 if you want to play. It's beer or soft drink based on the sound of the can opening. As Woods said, the record's 16, $10,000 for the person who gets anywhere. Well, no, if you get that, but someone hasn't got near that in a while, I think it's worth saying.
3: That is right. I think George can do it, though. Hi, George.
4: Hey, how you guys going?
3: We're good, mate. We're
1: Georgie.
3: Really good. Where are you on the way to, George?
4: Just finally on the way back home.
3: Beautiful. All right, let's get your 10K to finish your Friday. Here we go. Can one.
4: Yeah.
1: Beer. Bad luck, Georgie. George. We're cold, Australia. We're a bit cold. We'll go to Katie. It's all right. We'll go to Katie. I've got a good feeling about Katie. Katie, you've played before. Come on. Katie, turn your radio off for me.
5: Yes.
1: Turn your radio off.
5: Sorry.
1: That's all right. Turn your radio off. Katie, can you hear me now?
5: Yes, I can hear you.
1: Okay, go. Have you played before, Katie?
5: I have not played, but I play every week.
1: Okay, good. That's good.
5: On the radio.
1: The other two boys were absolute crumpets.
3: First,
1: here we go.
3: First person was a woman. Katie, here we go. Can one.
1: Gender's just a concept.
5: Ooh, a beer?
3: Here we go.
1: Yeah, nice.
3: Katie, here we go. So what's your strike rate usually like when you're playing in your car, Katie?
5: Honestly, it's about 50-50.
3: Okay, all right. So if you were guessing, you'd have the same strike rate. Okay, yes. Let's go to can two.
5: I think that's a beer.
1: Oh, God. I think I'm going to do us all a favour.
3: It was 50-50 for Katie.
1: I'm going to do us all a favour. Phone lines are full. Everyone wants to play. I think we just need a reset. Okay. We might need to flush out some of the talent.
3: Maybe turn your radio off, turn it back on again.
1: I reckon the producers maybe just filter through, have you played before? Because if they haven't, I don't think we want to hear from them today.
3: Yep.
1: I can't have another day of just...
3: I get it, mate. I can hear your anger. I get it.
1: You know what I mean?
3: Yep.
1: Don't waste our time.
3: People have let you down.
1: Don't waste our time.
3: Yep. And just hang up now if you're not going to bring your A game, I'd say. No one's listening to that.
1: Phil and Woody.
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1: You can text us vampire or hockey player as to what Woody should go to his role play date with his wife as.
2: Mm-hmm. Need your help.
1: This weekend, just text hockey or vampire 0429131065. We're close to deciding, guys. Right now, though.
3: Can you hear it?
2: Beer or soft drink based on the sound of the can opening, and we are ice cold.
1: Ice cold.
2: Right now,
1: couldn't
2: Australia.
1: Be colder. Couldn't be colder. Hey, Lexi, before we get your first can, Lexi,
4: yeah.
1: Do you reckon Woods should go as a hockey player or a vampire to his role play date with his wife?
4: Hockey player, just because of the new prime season.
2: Yeah, and my wife did watch both of Off Campus and, what's that, Heated Rivalry?
1: Yes, yes.
2: So it's definitely sexy, Lexi.
4: Admit
2: yeah. All right. Lexi, let's play Can You Hear It? Beer or soft drink? Here's can one.
4: That is a soft drink.
2: Lexi!
1: That's a beer, Lex.
2: That was a beer. Sorry, Lex.
1: Thanks for playing, Lex. Chase, should Woods go as a vampire or a hockey player to his role play date with his wife?
5: I reckon definitely a vampire.
2: Why?
5: Throw things out of the bucket.
2: What's that, sorry?
5: Mix things up a bit.
2: Yeah, fair. Yeah,
1: you
2: right.
1: Said throw things out of the bucket. I don't know. I don't
2: like
1: know
2: that.
1: What that means.
2: I like it as a turn of phrase.
1: A can one, Chase.
5: Yeah, that's good, mate.
2: Chase?
5: Yeah.
2: Did you hear that?
5: Oh, no, sorry, I didn't. I thought you were talking to someone else, sorry.
2: What?
5: Yeah, sorry, mate.
2: I'll tell you what, I'm going to give you another one, Chase.
5: Yeah,
1: really?
5: Yeah, I'm listening.
1: We are Australia. This could be the worst round of Can You Hear It we've ever put together.
2: Listen carefully, Chase.
5: That is definitely a beer.
1: Yes.
2: Here we go.
1: Chasey.
2: Here we go. Chuck it out of the bucket, Chase.
1: Chasey. Chuck it out of the bucket, big fella.
2: Let's go.
1: Here we go.
2: Right, here's number two.
5: I'm pretty sure that's a beer again.
2: Oh, no.
1: Are you kidding me?
2: I'm kidding.
1: No face,
2: kidding.
1: No chase.
2: That was a Coke, mate. That was soft drink. Sorry, Chase.
5: Oh, you're kidding.
1: Also found the sinkhole, didn't he? Just tumbled away down there, never to be seen again.
2: He was, I liked Chase. He was a strange cat.
1: Strange cat. Throw it out of the bucket, mate.
2: Okay, let's go to Gina. Gina, we're asking everyone. I think it's worth doing. I've got a role play dinner with my wife next week. Hockey player or vampire?
4: Hockey player.
2: Bang.
1: Okay. All the chicks are for hockey player, apart from Annalise, who's hot on vampire.
2: Okay, let's play Can You
1: Hear
2: It?
1: Sorry, Gina. Here we go.
2: Here's Can One, Gina.
4: Okay. Soft drink.
2: Oh.
1: Bad luck, James.
2: Sorry, Gina.
4: Oh, okay.
2: Have a good weekend, Gina.
1: Sorry to ruin the dream, Gina.
4: Thank you.
2: Nice.
1: Oh,
2: ride.
1: Also.
2: God.
1: Wow.
2: I tell you what. I
1: tumbled into the pit of despair.
2: I don't mean
1: Tommy Bunbush is telling me loving that. It's a hot move. Yeah. It's a hot move.
2: I don't mean to bring up a negative. I think this is the worst we've ever done it.
1: The worst can you hear it's
2: I think
1: ever
2: we've
1: been.
2: Only got one right out of everyone. Is that right? There's appalling.
1: One can.
2: I think so.
1: Have we changed your microphone or the cracking technique or something?
2: I did say before, we've got two. We've got two can, which is still incredibly low. I clipped my fingernails today, which can.
1: Oh, God, let's go to Leanne. I regret.
2: Leanne, you ready to go?
6: I sure am.
2: All right, Leanne.
1: How are you feeling, Leanne? Like, you're the last player today, I'm going to call it. You're the last player. You've heard the last 20 minutes. It's been abysmal.
6: Oh, hopefully I can do better than everyone else.
2: We hope so, Leanne. We really hope so.
1: Doesn't sound convincing, does it?
2: Are you gonna do well, Leanne? Convince me.
6: Yes, I'm going to do well.
2: Here we go.
6: 10 at least.
2: 10 at least. All right, Leanne. It starts with one. Here it is.
6: Soda.
2: Oh my God. All
1: right. It'll be back next week.
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0: like those mates that just want to keep going. 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
3: Okay, very glad Annalise has been removed from that opener. It wasn't Elmo telling us to sacrifice something by burning it. Because it had no malice in it, Woods.
4: That's
3: and this is actually quite a malicious thing that we're doing. We're asking you guys, 131065, to nominate something that you would like to sacrifice, and it's a legit sacrifice.
4: Yep.
3: We will be setting that thing on fire. We will be burning it. There is a pyrotechnics crew that will be down there. There's probably a flamethrower. We've had to organise the fire brigade to come down. It's all very... We've got the permits.
4: All the permits.
3: All the permits.
4: No expenses spared.
3: We have had a couple of permits that have missed... True before.
4: Not with us.
3: No,
4: never with us, mate. We are a well drilled unit. I will be holding the flamethrower.
3: No.
4: I will. Yes, I will be. I've been talking to a lot of people about that. I'll be holding the flamethrower. Currently in the lead, we have got Kelly. So Kelly currently has the 10 grand because she is willing to sacrifice her personal diaries from when she was a kid, wrapped up in her wedding dress. That's a great little package. Let's go to Chantel here. Chantel, you think you've got something more sentimental to you that you are willing for us to burn?
5: Yep, I do.
4: What is it?
5: So when I was growing up, I was passionate about playing the trumpet. I won a lot of competitions and stuff with the town band. And then when I got to high school, I got bullied hardcore for it. Because apparently it's not the coolest thing to do.
4: Yeah. To hear that, Chantel. They're just jealous. Jealous, Chantel. Go on.
5: Yeah, jealous of my skills, I guess.
4: 100%. 100%.
5: So I've kept that trumpet all these years because I'm actually quite gutted that I stopped doing it over some bullies. It wouldn't really be burning the trumpet. It would be burning the regret of giving up a passion I had just because of what people thought.
3: Got a little bit of a sad undertone to it.
4: It's a good sell, though. I think it was a great sell because I can hear your emotion there, Chantel. So you want us to put that trumpet in flames?
5: Yeah, put it to rest.
4: All right. Interesting, Chantel. Thank you. Let's go to Nick here. Would a trumpet melt? Would it melt?
3: We're not doing the trumpet.
4: It's just a scientific question. Would it melt?
3: We need to melt the metal, which you'd have to get very hot. And I don't know. I mean, I've been in touch with the pyrotechnics company, but I'm getting told to move on. Nick on 131065. Nick.
6: Boys, I have something that's not just of value to me, but of value to everyone, arguably.
3: Let's hear it, Nick.
6: And that is a 300-year-old piece of English literature.
3: Whoa.
6: It's an old book, first edition, only edition. There's very few copies left of it.
3: What's
6: in the
3: it called,
6: world.
3: Nick?
6: It is called The Genuine Works in Verse and Prose of the Right Honourable George Granville, 1st Baron Lansdowne.
4: It's a real mouthful. It's a real mouthful.
3: The first edition, The Genuine Works in Prose of who?
4: Oh, mate, I lost it after the first 2 weeks.
3: No, of her. I want to look it up.
4: Their marketing team needs to sort that out. Nick, why have you got that book?
6: My grandfather brought it across from the UK, gave it to my father, gave it to me.
4: Wow.
6: I was going to give it to my kids, but, you know, 10 grand.
4: Burn it. I tell you what, your kids will definitely prefer 10 grand over an old book that no one knows the title of.
3: I'm having a look at this now.
6: There's very few copies of this thing left in the world.
3: Is that right?
6: 1732 it was written.
3: It looks like I can pick one up on Amazon.
4: 1732 it was written, Nick.
6: Yeah.
4: And you might not have the first edition there, though, Wilbur. That might just be like a copy.
3: I'm telling you right now, I can definitely pick one up for $23 ordered before arrived before 7 o'clock tonight. Amazon's amazing.
4: Hold the line, Nick. Hold the line. I don't reckon that's first edition. That's not first edition, mate. Let's go to Louise here.
3: So is HBO Max, for the record.
4: Louise, what would you like to burn? It's got to be sentimental. Towards you, Louise. Currently, I still think it's the personal diaries and the wedding dress.
3: 100%.
4: But what have you got to offer us, Louise?
7: Well, mine's my wedding album.
4: Oh, as in all the photos?
7: Yeah.
4: Are you still with hubby?
7: I'm not,
4: but
7: the photos capture emotions of loved ones on the day, like for the kids to look back on.
4: Oh, any digital backups of these, Louise?
7: No.
4: These are the only photos of your wedding and you're willing to throw them into a fire.
7: Yep, and I might even put the video in as well.
4: Bloody hell.
3: She
4: is.
3: All right, good on you, Louise. Let's go to Julianne. Julianne, what are you willing to sacrifice for $10,000?
4: Julianne?
8: Oh, hi. Oh, I have love letters from somebody in the

0: give them to the war memorial.
1: Oh.
0: There's photos and everything. Oh. Old photos.
1: This does this feels wrong to burn. Like that's a piece of history.
2: I don't know if I can burn that.
0: I have 14 grandchildren that I need to care for. I have a chronic kidney disease. I need this $10,000.
2: Okay, Julianne.
1: Okay,
0: my auntie's letters.
2: Yeah, fair enough. All right, Julianne.
1: So did your auntie end up marrying the guy that she was writing love letters to in the war?
0: No, the letters stopped.
1: Letters stop.
0: You could easily write
2: fascinating
0: a book out of these letters.
2: Fascinating, Julianne. Wow, appreciate the call.
1: Thank you, Julianne. All right.
2: Wills. That was loaded.
1: I think that they're pretty sentimental, though.
2: Mate, we can't. I can't conscionably burn.
1: This is House of the Dragon, man. You need to put your pants on. You need to put your big boy pants on. We're burning something sentimental. This is what this whole bit's about.
2: Yeah.
1: We can't be feeling guilty about this. But I don't do that in House of Dragon.
2: Letters from 1905. I mean, imagine the poor bugger who's in the trenches writing these things and we're going to burn them.
1: He's dead. I'm sorry. This is House of the Dragon.
2: It's House of the Dragon.
1: This is House of the Dragon.
2: Fair enough. It's all about death. And they do it very well.
1: Come
2: on
1: and
2: HBO
1: have a
2: Max.
1: Bath with me. They do that in House of the Dragon.
2: They do a bit of that.
1: But also the wedding album, I think, is interesting. The only photos from a wedding.
2: Mm.
1: That's as she said, it captures an emotion.
2: I don't think she gives a shit.
1: Well, you want the 300-year-old book?
2: No.
1: Or you want to keep Kelly? You don't think anything beat Kelly?
2: Look, to be honest.
1: Yeah.
2: I think let's stay with Kelly. I want to go with Julianne, but it's just, I can't. We're going to get haunted for that.
1: We will not.
2: That's the sort of thing you get haunted for.
1: We're not going to be.
2: You're going to get haunted. You'll be haunted.
1: I want to be haunted.
2: No, well, that's strange.
1: No, okay, so we're staying with Kelly.
2: So
1: this is how this works, guys. We don't think there was anything more sentimental than Kelly from yesterday.
2: Don't you reckon?
1: I think it's the...
2: Let's go to the photos. Woody's Choice Spirits. Julianne, we're going the photos from 1940, the love letter.
0: Hey, really?
2: Well, for now. You're currently in the lead,
1: yes.
2: But we've got a whole week of this next week, so someone might beat you to the punch.
0: Oh, I can't see how 1940s. Real.
2: No, you've already sold it, mate. We can't hear it again. Thank you so much.
1: We're choosing you, Julianne.
2: Been very good.
1: And we're risking haunting.
2: Season 3 of the HBO original series House of the Dragon premieres Monday only on HBO Max. Woods, yesterday I spoke at length about some chairs that I bought.
1: And we're done with that.
2: I promised that I would be done. No, I've got to bring it up again.
1: No
2: for your sakes, I think you're going to have a laugh. I think you're going to have a laugh. Will and Woody.
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0: The dead of night comes alive. It's Will and Woody keeping you up.
1: I just want to finish off something. I have been speaking about a chair, two chairs, two armchairs.
2: We've got to wrap up chair
1: that
2: chat.
1: I had to return.
2: We've got to wrap up. You spoke about chairs for 25 minutes. I think we've had enough chair chat for the whole quarter.
1: I just think everyone's going to enjoy what I have to say about the chairs now because everyone has enjoyed me suffering. Basically, got these chairs, too big, tried to send them back, got told that in order to send them back, I had to dismantle them and individually wrap each piece of chair.
2: With 30 metres of glad wrap, I believe.
1: 30 metres of glad wrap.
3: Don't forget we also received that text message from that person who said, I prefer Will McMahon sitting on chairs rather than talking about them.
2: Yeah, it was brutal feedback, brutal live feedback.
1: And hence, pretty courageous of me to bring back. not even a day later.
2: How angry is that person right now? I told you.
1: We lost a listener. We lost a listener. There's no doubt about that. Yeah. But I just, given how much I have been banged on about this and given that it has taken me 3 days to individually wrap each piece of chair.
4: Yeah, yeah.
1: And then send them off.
2: You seemed relieved.
1: Via courier. I had to courier them back.
4: Yeah.
2: But you did this morning.
1: Yes.
2: You seemed relieved today. It felt like a weight was off your shoulders.
1: Yes,
2: today. It felt like
1: the chairs are gone.
2: The chair dilemma was
1: they're out
2: was
1: of
2: behind
1: my head.
2: You.
1: They're out of the house. Yes. I'm done with them. Thank God.
2: Yes.
1: And then you're already laughing because you know what this is about, Woods. But the person who has enjoyed this more than any of you bastards who have been laughing at me about this is my wife, Sem. She has loved this. She's loved every second of it. And today, she's having a tough day at home with the kids. But she called me just to tell me how much she is enjoying this final little cherry on the cake of the chair chat.
2: I could hear her laughing at you through the phone.
1: Yep.
2: It's unbelievable.
1: Yep.
5: Hello, hello.
1: Oh, hello, my love.
5: Oh, hello.
1: Hello.
5: Hello.
1: Hey, I was just calling to cover off for Woody's sake the thing that arrived in the mail that you found very funny.
5: Oh, yeah. Well, he doesn't know.
1: No, well, he's
2: I've caught some wind of it.
1: I just want to get this over with because I know you're going to laugh about it at some stage, so get it done with.
5: He went to the supermarket to get extra glad wrap, came back, realized that one roll wasn't enough. So he was like, I got to get to Bunnings because I've got to get, like, plastic bags. And awesome. I said to him, I was like, you just got to get these heavy-duty, large bin bags. He comes back with kitchen tidy bags, lemon scented.
2: You idiot. You idiot. Go on, Sam.
5: That didn't fit. I think he had to put four bags open.
1: Right.
5: Like he had to cut them open on the side.
1: Right.
5: Like one cushion.
1: Brilliant.
5: Times 40. Anyway, it is... So he's been doing this Monday, Tuesday, and Wednesday morning. We had the accountant here, Sage, and he's still, while we have this chat, he's still wrapping the lemons and the tidy bags around these bloody pillows.
1: Right.
5: And then on the way out, he goes, oh, Sam, I've got a package. I don't really know what it is. I'm like, oh, well. So I say to Max, I'm like, Max, Daddy's got a package. You want to open it? He's like, yeah. And she unwraps two massive plastic heavy duty bags from this company. Turns out they sent you the bags that you can.
2: It was all for nothing.
1: They provided bags.
2: It was all for nothing.
1: They provide
2: nothing.
1: A very large bag that you just throw over the top and you put it on your porch.
2: What a great company. What a great company. Well
1: very
2: done.
1: Very good.
2: Thank you.
1: We've all had a good time there.
5: Yes.
1: Well, that's because I'm a winner.
2: More.
1: Normally I'm on top. I'm killing it. So.
5: Yeah. Well, but you know, this is a great thing. You were so happy with yourself as well.
2: He was texting me too. He was texting me photos being like, how good is
1: this?
2: Look at the colors.
1: Shut up. All right.
5: Creative Will. Good. I mean, that's what you know how to
1: do.
5: We love you for it.
1: Sammy, quick question for you before you go.
5: Quick question.
1: Bang. Gotta get one back. Love that.
2: Yeah, she knew it was coming too. You do it to her so much. She was like, no.
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0: It's Will and Woody, and yes, you're probably on the way home. I don't know why you'd still be up at this hour, to be honest. Maybe you're just tuning in for the best bits of us.
1: Yeah, but this
0: bit's... We go home after this bit.
1: I know, but this bit's important. And just know we're here. We're with you. And we love you more than anything.
0: Wow. We love you. That's nice. Buy a DJ Will t-shirt. Are they still for sale?
1: Hard to say.
0: Okay. 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
1: Can't hurt to try. Can't hurt to try. But I'm just saying, like, I haven't checked it for a while and there may have been a huge flood of demand all of a sudden.
0: I think most we're likely them. Not. We're losing them.
1: Most like losing who? T-shirts?
0: No, everyone listening.
1: Everyone listening.
0: The best bits.
1: Oh.
0: I'm next.
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0: up early. It's Will and Woody keeping you up.
1: What a great time to be alive, guys. You're clocking off work. You're on the way home. It is the weekend. We're all very excited for that, but not as much as Woody is, guys, because he's got a role play date with his wife, Mim.
2: Yes.
1: Very exciting. You guys have been part of this all week, deciding which character or who Woody's going to become for this date.
3: Because I want to be the sexiest character possible. I want to blow my wife's mind when I walk into that restaurant and meet her for the first time ever. So again, thank you to all your suggestions. We have got it down to two. It's either vampire or ice hockey player.
1: Yes.
3: We put this as a poll up on our socials, on Instagram. Yep. Sexy. You've got the results of that poll between vampire and ice hockey player. What is it?
4: I do. It's actually between three. It's fireman, vampire, and ice hockey player.
3: Okay. What were the results like?
4: So, fireman dead last.
3: Yep. Okay, that's good. That's good. We didn't like fireman. We didn't like it.
1: Most people say fireman.
4: And then in second, we've got vampire.
3: All right.
4: Which means in third, we've got the ice hockey player, which is actually 50% of people thought you should do ice hockey player.
1: Wow. There you go. Okay. Well, that's interesting. Okay. That's interesting because over on the analogs on the text line.
3: Yes.
1: This also went a few different ways.
3: Okay.
1: So hockey player came in at 31%.
3: Oh, whoa. Oh, whoa. Oh, whoa.
1: Yeah. Vampire came in at 67%.
3: Whoa. Hang on. Hang on a second.
1: Out of nowhere.
3: That's
1: 2% suggested Ellen DeGeneres.
3: Very good.
1: Yeah, I've had nothing to do with
3: funny,
1: that.
3: No, it's very funny.
1: No, but yeah, so vampire good. Takes the cake.
3: Well, hang on. But didn't on socials, didn't ice hockey player win?
1: Yeah. Well, yeah. So it's I don't know how many people voted on the poll, Dars.
4: 200.
1: How many texts do we have, Button Pusher Tommy?
5: 13.
1: Not the honesty.
3: Well, God, this was supposed to be.
5: We also had that text. That next text there as well.
1: Oh, there was a suggestion for a vampire hockey player.
3: Oh. It's convoluted. So my wife it's funny. I didn't bring this up at home with my wife at all because the whole thing was like, let's surprise each other. Mm. She's obviously across it. She's heard it. And she was like, this is all, it's great. It's fine you're doing that. Define your character. She's like, I want more sexy than silly. So take it seriously. So my question would be then, given that the poll has not helped us at all because the socials went against the text line.
1: Yeah.
3: I think vampire might be creeping on silly more than ice hockey player.
1: Oh, well, Annalise got a bit to say about that. Annalise, vampires aren't silly, mate. People take them seriously.
6: Don't you dare say that about Cullen. How dare you?
3: But in his world, vampires are serious, but vampires don't exist. I'm sorry to break it to you.
6: Hockey player, fad. It's a fad. Vampire, timeless.
1: Yeah, timeless. Yeah,
6: timeless.
3: I get that. But I'm not planning on being an ice hockey player for the rest of my life with my wife. It's just for one night. So I think I should lean in.
6: But that might be a meme in the future, whereas a vampire won't ever be a meme.
3: Oh, yeah, no, fair point. Anyway, do
6: what you will.
3: You're the king of sex, as you often say, amongst friends. what do you reckon between ice hockey player and vampire?
1: For me, I mean, you said before she doesn't want it to be silly.
3: Yes.
1: Right? Nothing is sillier to me than you rocking up to a restaurant in rollerblades. With an ice hockey stick and a helmet. So I reckon it's got to be the vampire.
3: All right, it's vampire.
1: It's got to be.
3: I'm going
1: it
3: as a
1: just has to be. Annalise, way too excited. Way too excited. All right, we'll find out next week.
3: Annalise, why did you celebrate so much?
0: It's Will and Woody.
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0: 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It's Will and Woody, keeping you up.
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1: It's not a sponsored bit, I should mention.
2: It's not, but I genuinely love Chemist Warehouse, and to be promoted in Chemist Warehouse is truly a dream come true. Yeah. I went in there the other day. Mm. I was actually a little bit devastated. I kept asking all the workers for help with things. None of them said anything.
1: Oh, you were like,
2: I was like, excuse me, where's the Hydrolite? And they didn't mention a thing.
1: And you were hoping that they'd say,
2: you're the guy from the billion posters that are around here. They didn't say a thing.
1: Oh, they didn't say it.
2: I even took my hood off. At one point, I took my hood off and I was like, I'm right here.
1: Well, look, we are in every Chemist Warehouse. And again, it's not a sponsored bit. It's because we're doing some stuff with Gotcha for Life. We actually got approached by Gus Walland, who's, if you have a look in Chemist Warehouse, he's the other super trim young guy who's in the photo with us.
2: couldn't keep it together there, Gussie. Couldn't quite keep it together.
1: And he's on the phone now to talk a bit more about it. Gussie, thanks for coming on the show.
3: I was keeping it together until you said young and trim, and I thought you'd just taken the absolute mickey there. But I actually went into Chemist Warehouse in Parramatta in Sydney today, and I did exactly the same thing. I went, hi, how you going? Just wondering if you could show me where the toothpaste is.
2: Yes.
3: And they're like, yeah, just down here. And I'm like, yep, you sort of recognise me. Like, I'm on 20 posters, literally as far as you can see, but no one stopped me either. So, a little disappointing.
2: And you look like a bit of a freak, don't you? You know, because I would kept standing there and pausing, just waiting for them to have the moment. And then they're like, is that it, sir? And then you just have to awkwardly move on.
3: Exactly. No, it's great. I mean, it's lovely to see. We had a lot of fun doing the shoot, and it's nice to see the posters now and Chemist Warehouse for Gotcha for Life, my charity. We've been going 10 years. They've been with us right from the start. And I just could not do the work we do without them. And then when blokes like you come on and say, I'm happy to help, it's a big deal. So thank you, boys.
1: Oh, thanks for inviting us, Gus.
2: Yeah.
1: It's always been awesome. Ever since we sort of met you and started talking about this stuff, I mean, we speak to a lot of people in this space, but I think you, of all the people talking about particularly men's mental health, I think speak better than anyone I've heard in the country or in the world, to be honest. I reckon you continually hit the nail on the head, and you speak in a way that's super approachable, but also, gets down to the core of it. And I think that probably kicked off, your journey kicked off with it when a mate of yours actually took his own life. Is that right?
3: Yeah, that's right. Yeah, so it's going on over 20 years now, and I did nothing about it for many, many years till eventually I was on another radio station's breakfast show here in Sydney, and I was brave enough one morning to say to my co-host, hey guys, we need to talk about something that's not just footy and fun and giving away tickets and all the stuff that we did. Could we talk about something that has been troubling me for a long time? And the boys 100% supported me. And from that moment on, we had 90 minutes of phone calls, people phoning into the show going, me too. You know, I've had a problem with my family, my school, my sports club. And I realised how many people are out there, boys, that are worrying alone. Mm. And there'll be people listening to us now that are worrying alone about something. And we've got to be better at being a little bit vulnerable, seeing vulnerability as a strength, because we've been fed a lie, us men, for so long now that we need to man up and shut up. It's really time now to man up and speak up.
1: Hey, guys, can I talk to you specifically about that, your friend, if you don't mind, who took his life 20 years ago? Because I think the specifics of the story when I first heard it's really rattled me, because he was someone that you knew very, very well, and then you had no idea that this was going on with him, which is so often the case, and particularly someone as emotionally intelligent and as empathic as you are. And then was it right that after he did it, you'd seen that he'd actually circled the date in his diary from a long way out?
3: Yeah. He took his own life on the day that his third and final child finished their HSC in Sydney, which is the year 12 exams. And he left drinks. I went up to the pub where Henry was celebrating with his mates, gave him $50, said, make sure you save 10 of the 50 to get home safely and buy everyone else a drink. And we never saw him again alive. And 1,000 people at his funeral. A couple of weeks later, all of us sitting there going, did you have a clue? Did you have any idea? And we didn't, because he wore that mask so tight. And so many men do the same thing. We just have been sold this lie of that we need to handle everything together. And boys, you've heard me speak before. It doesn't mean we burst into tears every 5 minutes or have big, deep and meaningful conversations all the time. But we should be able to have something in our arsenal and our chat to be able to say, hey, I need your help. I'm going through a bit of a tough time. And that's proper friendship. That's proper love. That's what you two have been able to give each other, as well as all the laughs. But that's the really important stuff. That's the stuff that you'll remember. That's the real stuff.
1: I need to say the Lifeline number. It's 13 11 14. Lifeline Australia is available 24 hours. If this conversation raises anything for you, I'd love to talk to you more about this, because I'm sure there's lots of people that got lots of questions. All right, more with Will and Woody and Gus Wall on up.

0: you've ever been to. Will and Woody keeping you up.
1: Woodrow, you and I are in lots of Kemp's warehouses all over the country right now. Again, not a sponsored bit. Can't say that enough.
2: You can't miss us, though. Like, honestly, it would be hard to go into a Chemist Warehouse and not say we're in every single aisle.
1: It does look like we've sold our soul to Big Pharma, but that is not the case. We're doing it for a wonderful cause.
2: Yeah.
1: And that is because we're promoting mental fitness, mental health, particularly men's mental health, and the work that Gotcha for Life doing. You hear the chuckle there of Gus Walland, who is the founder of Gotcha for Life, and that's why we're doing it, because Gussie asked us to do it. Depression's been a huge part of my life. We've got Gussie on the phone now, Woods. It's always emotional. It's always great talking to you, Gus. I think there's lots of questions, I think, that a lot of people have about this, because it's a big problem.
2: 100%. And Gussie, we did a lunch last week together, not just a social lunch. We spoke at a lunch about mental fitness and about, you know, going through tough times and whatnot. And something that was raised in that, which I think you had a really great answer for, was the fact that some people will challenge you and say that we're still losing, that men and women as well are still taking their lives, and the numbers are still terrifyingly high. And I think you had a great response to that, Gus.
3: Yeah, well, for the people that don't know, 7 men a day and 2 women a day, so that's 9 Aussies that woke up this morning won't wake up tomorrow, and they would have taken their own life. And every 8 minutes in this country, someone attempts, and most of those are women. So it's not a men's issue, it's a real human issue. And I did get challenged at a dinner a couple of weeks before our lunch last week by a guy who said, look, what's the point, mate? Mm. You know, you're working hard, you're doing your best, I get that, but, you know, what's the point of the work that you're doing? And I said to him, well, mate, imagine what the numbers would be if we weren't doing what we did, if all these other great organisations out there having a crack weren't doing and weren't working hard and weren't trying to do their best. So, yeah, I didn't like that question. I didn't like where it came from, but I sort of understood it.
2: Yeah.
3: And I certainly hoped I put him back in his box. And the blokes at his table had to do that for me, actually. They went, hey, you know, everyone's having a crack and doing the right thing here. Let's give each other a bit of space and a little bit of respect.
1: Mm. So practically speaking, Gus, in terms of doing your bit, you guys have got the Mental Fitness Gym, which is up online. So where can people go if they're hearing this? Obviously, the Lifeline number is 13 11 14 if you need to speak to someone now. But if this is something that you really want to work on, your own mental fitness, where do they go?
3: Yeah, there's a couple of different things. If you go to gotchaforlife.org, all the information's there, but we do have a completely free mental fitness gym app, which you can get at wherever you get your apps. That's completely free, and that gives you sort of exercises for your mental fitness, your emotional muscle, that, you know, gives it to you every single day. You can get as much information as you like there. So that's a complete freebie and something that I'd love your listeners to download and have a look at.
1: Yep.
3: But you know what the most important things, boys, is actually finding your village, working out who are the people in your life that you love and adore and you can't imagine living without. Write a list down of those people and then send them all a text message saying, hey, I'm thinking of you. I never want you to worry alone. Start a relationship that's a little bit deeper than the banter that we tend to have and where we're comfortable. The reason we feel uncomfortable talking about this stuff is we don't practice it.
1: Yeah.
3: So we need to start practicing it with the people that you love. Fake it till you make it with whoever else you want to. But the people that you love, they should really know what's going on in your life. And you boys doing your show and showing that vulnerability will certainly help your listeners. We need more people doing that. But as I said, we live in banter. That's great. But it's great to have the skill to have a deeper combo as well.
2: Hey, Gussie, something else that we did at lunch last week, which I thoroughly loved, is you get everyone to take their phone out. And I know people are driving right now, so it might be difficult. You might be able to

0: best man at my wedding. He's just had his third kid. I've had my second kid, and you know, life's got in the way, and I hadn't seen him as much as I wanted to. We caught up with him for a beer on Saturday night, and it was awesome because I'd written that message. It was just like broke through that initial wall that guys have got up where you can't get. As soon as I saw him, big hug. You know, the I love yous to each other. And it felt like it was 2 a.m., but it was only 4 in the afternoon.
1: No, but I had exactly the same thing. Yeah. Everyone at that Lynch sent a message. I had the most beautiful phone call from the guy that I messaged. Yeah. I hadn't spoken to him in about 6 months. And maybe everyone should do that when you get home tonight. Do the same thing. Find someone in your phone, particularly a guy, because they're probably not the person you'd message, because it feels a bit weird doing it with them. I love you. I miss you. And just see what happens. And I think that's what Gussie's talking about. Find a way to get below the banter, find a way to connect in a way which is softer, gentle, more open. And it only gets better from there. I know it feels a bit scary at the time, but it's good.
2: Couldn't agree with you more. But people do get scared, and I get it. You know, to get physically fit, it's tough. To get mentally fit, it's even tougher because we have to unlearn all the stuff we've been told, and now we have to relearn this new way. So no one's saying it's easy, but to have that clinical medical approach is a much harder than sending a simple text message and having a slightly uncomfortable conversation, at least initially. You know, I would love to have that conversation with my mate that I'll never get a chance to have. So don't just think that everyone's okay. Just check in on them and be really, really, really consistent with it.
1: Yeah, it's a beautiful message you're sending, Gussie. You are doing a wonderful thing, mate. I know sometimes I see you and I'm like, geez, you look gassed. And that's not just because...
0: I never think that, Gus. I always think, geez, you look fresh. You look fit.
1: You're doing the Lord's work, mate. Good on you. Gotchaforlife.org.
2: I appreciate it.
1: If you want to go and check out the website, if you want to see Gussie's smiling face with us, we are in every Chemist Warehouse all over the country now promoting a wonderful thing. So good on you, mate. Great to hear your voice.
2: Good on you, boys. Yes. See you soon.
1: We'll see you soon, mate.
0: Bye, mate.
1: Love you, Gussie. Okay, bye.
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0: that just want to keep going. It's Will and Woody keeping you up.
1: A lot of people question the maturity of this radio show. Happens all the time.
2: I think we get a lot of grief these days from the producers.
1: Yeah, from the producers, I think, directly.
2: Who suggest that perhaps we use our time on air to exercise juvenile frat muscles that we may have been harbouring from high school and we don't feel like we can tap into while we're at home and fathers.
1: Exactly right. And I think...
2: I take offence to that.
1: 100%. I take this job incredibly seriously.
2: Outstanding member of the community.
1: I am a professional. But Joe, you would agree that you can be a little bit vigilant when it comes to the crass nature of some of the stuff that we talk about?
3: As instructed by the higher-ups.
1: Okay. It's a management
2: thing. Oh, wow. So you pass the buck on that. Very good.
3: Oh, yeah, that's a handball from me, but just true.
1: We have heard that for our entire careers, if I'm being honest. I want to prove to everyone that we are very serious professional broadcasters, because I'm going to name, I need you, Will, please don't laugh.
2: That's kind of humorous.
1: Not going to laugh out of me, mate. Okay?
2: Good.
1: Now, what I'm going to do right now is I am going to talk about something which I think a past me would have found funny. And I think past you would have found this really funny.
2: Okay.
1: But let's prove to Australia, let's prove to management, let's prove to all the producers here that we are better than that.
2: Easy.
1: And we, right?
2: Yeah.
1: Look at me.
2: Yeah.
1: Let's go. Right.
2: I'm ready.
1: I just want to talk about the name of the coach who coaches the Curacao national team. Okay? Yep. Now, they lost 7-1 to Germany.
2: Oh, I heard about that. Yes.
1: Absolutely.
2: Got a walloping.
1: Absolutely pumped.
2: Yeah.
1: Right? They've got a Dutch coach.
2: Oh, yeah.
1: Mm-hmm. His name is Dick Advocate. And that is totally normal.
2: Wow.
1: And in no way.
2: I didn't know that was, I wasn't across that.
1: Well, I find it funny that his name is Dick Advocate.
2: Is it Richard shortened or?
1: No, he goes by Dick. He was a previous player.
2: Oh.
1: Which is Curacao. He does an outstanding job.
2: I think, yeah. And he's an advocate for.
1: No, well, I don't know.
2: No, that's just his surname.
1: Don't take it that way. His name is Dick Advocate.
2: That's great. Beautiful. Oh, yeah. Dick Advocate. Is how you'd pronounce that. Yeah, come on.
4: Isn't that Dirk?
2: No, it's Dick.
1: No, it's Dick.
2: Dick is a...
3: Well, it's Dirk is his, like, legal name on the birth certificate, and then he's chosen the nickname Dick.
2: It's a really, really common name.
1: He goes for Dick.
2: It's a really common name. Sam's uncle's called Dick.
1: Is he an advocate? Dick. Is he a Dick Advocate?
2: Well, he's a man, so he's probably not against them.
1: I've never seen a combination like it. Annalise?
3: He has a nickname away from Dick that is the Little General.
2: He can't. You thought I'd be the immature one.
1: Dick Advocate's nickname is the Little General.
2: All right.
1: Who's talking, Dick or the Little General?
2: It's unbelievable. Look at him.
1: No, not funny. All right.
2: It's really.
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6: A Cairns man has been arrested after sleepwalking through the CBD wearing his wife's infrared LED therapy mask. 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
1: A Cairns man has been arrested after sleepwalking through the CBD wearing his wife's infrared LED therapy mask. He told police he had taken Ambien, a sleeping medication that can cause sleepwalking in rare cases.
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1: I've got a 2-year-old named Rocky. 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
1: I was sitting on the toilet yesterday, and to keep Rocky distracted, he had these two balls, a soccer ball, like a little mini soccer ball, mm-hmm. and this smaller yellow ball. I would throw the balls, he'd run and get them. Anyway, I threw the soccer ball into his bedroom, then I've thrown the yellow ball, and it's bounced and landed in a washing basket.
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1: I don't know why I said this to you off air, but yeah, I may as well bring it to the table now because you're not going to let me not.
2: Johnny had a Mr. Bean tin that that would be underneath the bed and things would end up in the Mr. Bean tin.
1: Well, back in the day, we didn't have the internet.
2: Right.
1: So things had to be, you know.
2: And what if Kylie Minogue's ended up in the Mr. Bean tin?
1: Well, for any fans out there of Kylie, you would know she released her own lingerie line back in the day.
2: What was it called?
1: Well, I actually don't really know the name because that's not what I was interested in at the time. I was a young teen.
2: Yes.
1: And they had a big lift out in the Sunday Mail in the advertiser in Adelaide.
2: With her in the undies or was just the in? Now I understand why I was in the Mr. Bean tin.
1: The lingerie. Right. She was modelling her new lingerie line and I thought, wow, I love fashion. Fashion's great. So I took that out of the paper and folded it up. Let me tell you, the Mr. Bean tin is bursting at the seams at this point.
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7: Good morning, Alana McIntyre here with the latest. An earthquake has rocked parts of Victoria this morning, waking people up from their sleep. The 4.8 magnitude quake hit east of Melbourne around 2 a.m. The epicenter in the South Gippsland area, with more than 10,000 people feeling the tremor. Oil prices have been dropping overnight after European leaders decided to release reserves. The G7 announcing it's going to release up to 100 million barrels of diesel and crude from strategic reserves over the next 4 months after Donald Trump threatened to cut off supplies. A rogue OpenAI agent has accessed a second New South Wales government website. Bots accessing the National Parks and Wildlife Service's fire history. It gathered summary fire statistics that were not publicly available through the service. It all happened back in June. It's believed no personal information was retrieved. Amy Shark will entertain crowds at the NRL Grand Final alongside several other artists, including members of the Screaming Jets, Peking Duck and Grinspoon. They'll perform during an on-ground tribute to South Sydney star player Jai Arrow. After heavy rain across Melbourne, the skies will gradually clear this weekend, but Sydneysiders can expect some showers and a possible late storm today. There's some good news for NRL fans, though. Things should clear up by the time the grand final kicks off tomorrow night. And Bruce Baird has been remembered as a greatly respected politician. The former Liberal and father of former New South Wales Premier Mike Baird, dying aged 84.
0: Cairns RSL Club. If we're not your local, move closer.
7: In sport, Connor Watson has been ruled out of tomorrow's NRL Grand Final. The Roosters star failing to receive clearance after suffering a head knock last week. And Lachie Neale's move from Brisbane to Collingwood is officially complete. The Magpies confirming a deal for the three-time premiership player.
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8: Today's going to be partly cloudy with a shower or two and a top of 27. And tomorrow you've got a medium chance of showers in the morning and then a mostly sunny afternoon and a maximum of 28. You can feel
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0: This is Dominate 2.7. We're doing Cairns' best music. Hello, you've got Dylan hanging out with you for your Saturday morning and also day one of the long weekend. Yeah, we get Monday off for the King's birthday. How good is that? How good is this new American band? They're called Tempest City, and this is their track. It's called Self Aware. So good. You're going to hear it in full next right here at Star.
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0: right across Cairns and the tropical far north with the best music. You've got it locked on Star 102.7. 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Yeah, it's always active, always listening, and finding it could score you some serious cash. 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Now, for your chance to win, you've got to listen in to Johnny and Inky for breakfast and then right across your day to hear exactly what our bug hears. Reckon you know where it is? Call us and you could be winning some cash from our bug bank. It all starts Tuesday from 6 with Johnny and Inky, thanks to NQPS Security. FNQ's trusted security superheroes. 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
0: Clearly, that was me just pretending. Hey, look, new music. 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Post Malone, Hollywood Dreams.

0: Rockstar for more of Cairns best music for your weekend. It all continues for you after 7 with this 90s throwback from Sugar Ray. Every morning it plays in full inside the next 15. And we'll play Calm Down from Rima and Selena Gomez straight after we check in with the newsroom for everything you need to know this morning next right here at Star.
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2: Something in this country that has stolen the news headlines for a couple of weeks now, it is the NRL Grand Final Entertainment. 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
3: 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Be interesting to see how this goes. No Tones and I?
2: No, so apparently Tones and I is playing in a chukka on Sunday.
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2: Good morning, Alana McIntyre here with the latest. Some Australians have been woken up by an earthquake which hit areas southeast of Melbourne. More than 15,000 Australians reported feeling the 4.8 magnitude quake rocking parts of South Gippsland around 2 a.m. Dr. Hardy Gassem from Geoscience Australia says we can expect some aftershocks.
3: We have already registered a magnitude 3.1 aftershock, but generally speaking,

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1: In sport, Connor Watson has been ruled out of tomorrow's NRL Grand Final. The Roosters star failing to receive clearance after suffering a head knock last week. And Lachie Neale's move from Brisbane to Collingwood is officially complete. The Magpies confirming a deal for the three-time Premiership player.
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2: Today's going to be partly cloudy with a shower or two and a top of 27. And tomorrow you've got a medium chance of showers in the morning and then a mostly sunny afternoon and a maximum of 28.
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0: right around Cairns and the tropical far north with the best music for your long weekend. You've got it locked on Stubbornay 2.7 and you've got Dolan N for your Saturday morning. If you are looking for things to do this morning and you love a good market, who doesn't love a good market? Maybe my wallet doesn't. I always end up buying something at markets, but hey, it's good to support local. And there's a market on the go right now at Norman Park, and that's the Gordon Vale Cottage Markets. A great variety of stuff there, so definitely worth checking out right now. We're going to check out Rosalind Snap on the back end of this right here at Star.
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0: so much younger yesterday.
1: 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It's where you get up with Johnny and Inky for breakfast weekday mornings from 6 a.m. live and local. And have you been following along with Johnny and Inky's Cane Toad Cup? Last year it kicked off, and let me tell you, it was so much fun and chaotic and such a unique experience last year. But this year, they're turning it up a notch. Have you been following along with it? Because it is going down this afternoon from 3:30 at Gilligan's. The teams have been picked, the toads are ready, and it's just going to be a fantastic afternoon. So if you're not doing anything this afternoon, pop on down to Gilligan's from 3:30 and check it out. Johnny and Inky's Cane Toad Cup. And don't forget, if you do miss it, the guys are going to be recapping it all next week when they're back on your radio Tuesday morning from 6, but back on your radio in just a tick with Sonny Federa, DOD and Poppy Baskin all teaming up together for Think About Us right here at Star.
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0: 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We're also your home of Johnny and Inky for breakfast. And my gosh, didn't the guys have a fun week this past week? If you missed any of it, we're going to recap it all with their least worst bits coming up straight after we check in with the newsroom in just a moment right here at Star.
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2: Putting a lot of work in at the moment at my place because a little store is about to open with my little one and her cousin because they're going to be selling things at this store. 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
14: Good morning, Alana McIntyre here with the latest. Thousands of Australians have been woken in the middle of the night by an earthquake. The 4.8 magnitude quake rattled parts of South Gippsland around 2 a.m. Dr. Hardy Gassem from Geoscience Australia says they've already received thousands of reports.
15: With the numbers so far indicating 15,000, more than 15,000 felt reports. The epicenter of the earthquake was Leon, near Leon Gata. and it was less than 20 kilometers north-east of the Leongatha.
14: Oil prices have been dropping after the G7 announced it's going to release 100 million barrels of diesel and crude oil over the next 4 months. G7 leaders have held a video conference which was chaired by French President Emmanuel Macron. European leaders have agreed, following pressure from US President Donald Trump, to release the diesel from their reserves to lower prices, or they'd face a US ban. US death row inmate Krista Pike remains in a critical condition after surviving two doses of lethal injection in Tennessee. The 50-year-old is being treated in hospital, with her lawyers calling for her sentence to be reduced. Detectives in Queensland have charged a 46-year-old man with child sex offences following an investigation into the possession and distribution of child exploitation material. The man from Ormiston, southeast of Brisbane, has been charged with 99 offences after police executed a search warrant. A new research has revealed almost one in four Australians are turning to alcohol, junk food, and screen time when they feel mentally low.
1: Cairns RSL Club. If we're not your local, move closer.
14: Tough news for Roosters fans. Connor Watson has been ruled out of tomorrow's NRL Grand Final. He's failed to receive clearance from specialists after suffering a head knock last week. In AFL, it seems Nick Murray will still lace up the boots for the Crows next year, with Adelaide bosses saying they won't entertain his trade request for the Roos. List manager Jared Ruffhead says the club's got high hopes for the key defender.
1: Insurance for home, content, strata, landlords. Sure, insurance, but fair.
0: Today's going to be partly cloudy with a shower or two and a top of 27. And tomorrow you've got a medium chance of showers in the morning and then a mostly sunny afternoon and a maximum of 28.
4: Saturday morning and you still can't get away from it.
1: It's Johnny and Inky's least worst bit. Across Cairns and the tropical far north.
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2: Welcome to Johnny and Inky's least worst bits of the week. Happy Saturday. Good morning, J-Man.
3: Morning, mate. How are we feeling?
2: Yeah. I've got some butterflies in the tummy right now. Got to be honest. Yeah. If you don't know what we're talking about, Johnny and Inky's, the running of the Johnny and Inky's Cane Toad Cup is happening at Gilligan's today, this afternoon. First race at 4 p.m. And now that I'm seeing, you know, all the stuff that is here, and we know that there's going to be people joining us for a couple of beverages, and, and we know that Cane Toad Racing is happening this afternoon at the Cane Toad Arena. I'm excited. How are you feeling?
3: Hard not to get swept up in it, mate. So hard not to get swept up in it. All of those things. It is just, yeah, I've got the butterflies too. I'm feeling it. I'm excited.
2: We almost need to have a beer right now to calm the nerves.
3: There it is.
2: Before we get to Johnny and Inky's Cane Toad Cup this afternoon, let's do the least worst bits of the week. We had a great week.
3: We did. It was a busy week.
2: It's always a busy week, given it was the last week of the school holidays. Coming up this hour, Postman Pat sung in a different way. We learnt the internet sometimes does give you good things.
3: Yeah, and this was sensational. It really was.
2: Peter Hellier, we caught up with him, funny man Peter Hellier, with his TV show Chefs Ahoy. And also we spoke to our good mate, the Fass, Colin Fastenage from MKR. Shall we get into it?
3: Let's do it.
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0: Only two more sleeps until these guys are back again. While you're waiting, it's Johnny and Inky's least worst bits on Star 102.7.
1: Johnny, do you know this? Postman Pat, Postman Pat. Yeah. Postman, did you ever watch Postman Pat back in the day?
2: Yeah, it was one of those shows that would be on if you stayed home from school if you were sick.
1: Yes.
2: Be on during the day.
1: Yep.
2: On free to air. So, yeah, I watched a little bit of Postman Pat back in the day.
1: We didn't have the options that we do these days when it comes to TV shows. It was either you put a video in into the VHS player or you watch whatever was on TV, and it was ABC or it was, you had Oprah, there was Ricky Lake.
2: Yeah, Ricky Lake and Jerry Springer were
1: Jerry
2: on.
1: Springer. There was always a midday show, which got quite racy.
2: Yeah, the midday movie was always, I wasn't allowed to watch that very often.
1: Yeah, because there was a good, things got taken off. Mm. That's why.
2: Yeah.
1: And you go, hold on, now I know what Mum's doing when I'm at school.
3: That's why she went through a whole bottle of wine today.
1: Thanks to the internet. Can you guess who's singing Postman Pat, Johnny? Have a listen to this.
4: Postman Pat, Postman Pat, Postman Pat and his black and white coat.
1: Can you guess who this is?
2: Well, yes. I think that's probably Elvis Presley, isn't it? Yeah.
1: Thanks to AI.
2: Why?
1: Somebody
2: is Elvis
1: has
2: Presley
1: done
2: singing
1: on the internet.
2: Postman Pat.
4: Postman Pat.
1: They have had different artists sing as Postman Pat.
2: If they could have picked any song and they picked the intro to Postman Pat. Great.
1: Can you guess who this is singing Postman Pat?

0: would be Freddie Mercury from Queen.
1: It is.
0: Yeah. You know what gave away the hair?
1: I just had the start. Internet, there is one more to go. Can you guess?
0: Oh, no.
1: There's actually lots to go. And it's whoever's done this, well played.
0: Yeah, I love it.
1: Can you guess who's singing this Postman part? Postman bed, postman bed, I was in bed and a black and white cat.
0: We know who that is. That's Michael Jackson. That's definitely Michael Jackson.
1: Thank
0: I'm
1: you,
0: just waiting for that last little jump on.
1: I love, do people know? Do we need this? No, but are we loving it? Absolutely. Yes. So thank you to the internet.
2: Heading up for a coffee at your favourite local cafe? It's John Edinke's least worst bits to get you there on Star.

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1: 102.7. We caught up with funny man Peter Hellyer to talk about his brand new TV show, Chefs Ahoy. And whilst we had him in True Johnny and Inky Star, we played a game.
2: We thought that we'd play a quick little game with you before you go, because we know you're a busy man. We're calling it Helly Yeah or Helly Nah.
3: And so,
2: because your last name's Peter Hellyer.
3: I got it.
2: Question for you with Helly Yeah or Helly Nah. Barry Manilow's 7-day Barry Manilow tribute cruise. Would you be booking on that one? Helly Yeah or Helly Nah?
3: Oh, maybe not a Barry. I'll go Helly Nah.
2: Helly Nah. That's a Helly Nah. What about purchasing the cocktail package on all cruises?
3: Oh, Helly Yeah. Like I said, you will see, I am on the top package tonight. You will notice that.
1: The premiums. That's the premium drink package right there, yeah.
2: What about heading to the buffet at 2 a.m. in the morning on a cruise ship? Helly Yeah or Helly Nah?
3: Helly Yeah. The time doesn't exist once you're on a cruise.
1: And I suppose if you're going hard on the cocktails, you kind of need that 2 a.m. pick-me-up at the buffet.
2: You do. What about...
3: I got addicted to the two things. I got addicted to the two things when I was there, which is the pizza. The best pizza I've ever had was on this cruise.
2: Really?
3: And available 24 hours, 7 days a week, available. And these cookies. They had these like raisin cookies, these oatmeal cookies. And whenever I walked by, I just had to have one. They knew me. That's I was amazing. On a first name basis by the end of it. It's amazing.
1: Peter, here's your cookie, sir.
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2: A guy that likes to play this song when he's serving up dishes on his TikTok, and also I think he hates the stovetop at his house.
3: Oh.
4: You hate this stove?
2: It is Colin Fastenage. Good morning, Fass.
5: Morning. You've been watching that video far too much, haven't you?
2: So obviously, hey? MKR is back on Channel 7. What's with this stovetop? I think the tea towel got stuck on it, and then you dropped some potatoes.
5: Yeah, it happens a weekly thing in my house, just, you know, because I'm, you know, basically running the house. I don't know what that does, but... And I'm trying to feed all this family that's called after my daughters, and then the stove just keeps catching the tea towel, and one day it's going to go over the balcony.
2: Yeah, I
3: get
2: it.
3: The stovetop's going to go over the balcony or the tea towel?
5: Or the family. And then I'm
2: so happy. Everybody.
3: You know, it's nice to hear you being mad at someone that isn't us, which is nice. Colin, great to have you back on the show, mate. You were here for Tasteport Douglas. How did that end up?
5: That was a great festival. Look, Spencer and Rainer do a great job.
2: I agree.
5: And it's just a great bunch of chefs. There's no idiots up there, apart from Manu. but it's just a feel-good festival, and that's why everyone does it.
3: And you haven't been banned from Port Douglas yet? You're still allowed back in?
5: I got a couple of yellow cards.
3: That's not bad. That's not bad for you.
5: That's normal for me.
2: Yeah, at least they're not red cards, which is some good news. I mean, MKR is back, and once again, you and Manu are the judges. They're sitting at the head of the table. How many seasons is this now with MKR that you've done?
5: Oh, I don't know, 12?
2: Wow.
5: 16.
2: And is the cooking 12. Getting better, would you say? Or are we elevating things, the restaurants?
5: Consistent.
2: Yeah, right. Consistent.
5: Look, it depends. Like, we got the Filipinos coming in. We've never had a Filipino team, so we're getting some great flavors this year.
3: Cole, can I call you Cole? I'm going to call you Cole. How do you get, over the 12 seasons, how have you kept the hair, the you know, looking so textured? Do you have a lady that does that for you, or a guy that does that for you, mate? Or have you got any sort of special tips?
5: I have several ladies.
2: Yeah. There's a lot of curl in hair.
5: I always get abused online. They're all like, oh, how much grease has he got in there?
3: Yeah,
5: how many diesels in there? I'm like, mate, we're cooking. Like, we were up in, where were we? It was 40 degrees that night we were cooking. My hair turns into the Jackson 5. I have to be controlled.
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0: Lisa, Johnny and Inky on Star 102.7. Good morning. Happy Saturday. We are doing the least worst bits of the week. More to come after the news, including, was there a guy in Cairns that was arrested sleepwalking?
1: He was apparently wearing his wife's LED face mask and just undies. We had to get to the bottom of it, right?
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14: Hi there, Alana McIntyre here with the latest. More than 17,000 people have been woken up by an earthquake. No major damage has been recorded since the 4.8 magnitude quake shook homes around 2 a.m. southeast of Melbourne, the epicentre striking South Gippsland. Oil prices have been falling after G7 leaders agreed to release 100 million barrels of reserves following pressure from Donald Trump. The US president had threatened to restrict American diesel exports. French President Emmanuel Macron says the decision to release the emergency oil and diesel stocks is intended to send a clear signal to the markets. The Brisbane Games logo has been leaked. The first frame of a video was uploaded to YouTube by accident. Olympic Minister Tim Mander has told Nine it's out there after screenshots were taken.
15: Obviously, there were people so enthusiastic that they've been scanning the internet. It's appeared for a short period of time.
14: The emblem is a cockatoo in the shape of Queensland. A rogue OpenAI agent has accessed a second New South Wales government website. Bots accessing the National Parks and Wildlife Service's fire history. It happened back in June. A new research has shown almost one in four Aussies are turning to alcohol, junk food and screen time when they're feeling a bit blue. More than half of those surveyed also noticed a negative impact on their mood when they missed out on their regular exercise. Experts say the findings show the importance of physical activity, not just for our bodies, but also our mental health.
13: Cairns RSL Club. If we're not your local, move closer.
14: Connor Watson has been ruled out of tomorrow's NRL Grand Final for the Roosters, the star player failing to receive clearance after that head knock. There's some good news for NRL fans, though. All the wet weather in Sydney should clear by the time kickoff happens tomorrow night. Amy Shark will entertain crowds at the Grand Final alongside members of the Screaming Jets, Peking Duck and Grinspoon, performing an on-ground tribute for Rabbitohs star Jai Arrow. And Lachie Neal's move from Brisbane to Collingwood is officially complete.
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16: Today's going to be partly cloudy with a shower or two and a top of 27. And tomorrow you've got a medium chance of showers in the morning and then a mostly sunny afternoon and a maximum of 28.
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13: It's Johnny and Inky's least worst bit. Across Cairns in the tropical far north.
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0: G'day, it is Johnny and Inky on Star 102.7. We're doing the least worst bits of the week. Coming up this hour, we spoke to ex-Bronco, ex-Queensland player and Australia player, Sammy Thynae.
1: Yeah, and he did reveal that he'll be dressing up as Tina Turner for the pre-game entertainment for the NRL Grand Final this Sunday. Which is very exciting.
0: Doing a costume change after Simply the Best and then going into the Nutbush, he said, in a sequin
1: Perfect.
0: Outfit.
1: No notes.
0: We are looking forward to the Grand Final happening on Sunday. We also spoke to Nicky G, who's the guy that does the cane toad races for Johnny Inky's cane toad racing that's happening this afternoon. We spoke to him to see if he's feeling pumped, and we also got to the bottom of something. Has somebody been arrested walking around in their sleep in their boxes and also their wife's LED collagen mask?
1: There was only one person to go to. That was the Cairns Police, and we did that.
0: Let's get into it. It is Johnny.

0: you wake the fun up with Johnny and Inky this week?
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3: We caught up with ex-Bronco, ex-Queenslander and Australia player Sam Thyaday to talk about the NRL Grand Final and also play a bit of a game with us.
4: We have used AI to, obviously, one of the greatest things that we can say as Queenslanders when it comes to State of Origin is the Billy Moore Queenslander! We've run that through AI and we have got famous people to say Queenslander. Can you guess who they are? Here is number one.
5: Queenslanderer.
3: Who's that, Sammy?
6: Jeez Louise.
3: He's a governor. He was a governor?
6: Yeah, he's a governor.
3: California? Yeah,
6: and it is.
3: He's a big muscly man.
6: Uncle Arnold. Yeah,
3: got him, Sammy.
6: Get down,
3: got him.
6: Queenslander.
4: Get down. Here's another one for you.
7: Queenslander.
6: Oh, geez Louise. Think there's a bit of another accent there, too.
4: They're yellow family.
6: Ah, yes, that's Homer Simpson.
3: Yes. Sammy, now you're rolling. Yeah, you got this.
4: Good luck with this,
6: Sammy,
4: one.
6: I'm on the phone here. I need headphones. I should have had the headphones.
4: Yeah.
3: Should have come in the studio, mate. You should have been at the Cane Toad Cup.
4: Cane Toad Cup. How was this one?
8: Queensland.
3: He's known
8: Queensland.
3: As Queensland. Like a narrator because of his voice is so good.
6: Oh, yes.
4: May share a name also with the great Kathy Freeman.
6: Oh, that's Uncle Morgan Freeman.
4: Hey!
6: Yeah.
0: While you're heading to the kids' sport, it's Johnny.

0: Johnny and Inky's least worst bits. It's what it says on the box. The least of their worst bits on Star 102.7.
1: Johnny and Inky's Cane Toad Cup is going to be run this afternoon at Gilligan's on the back deck in the Cane Toad Arena. If you have nothing else to do this afternoon, we'll see you there at 4 o'clock. But we decided during the week to catch up with our man, Nicky G, the one who runs the Cane Toad Racing. Nicky G!
2: Hey!
3: How are you, brother?
2: What's going on, gang?
1: Oh,
3: so good to hear your voice,
1: gosh,
3: mate, let me tell you.
1: It is great to hear your voice. And we will be hearing more of your voice at Johnny and Inky's Cane Toad Cup on Saturday. How are you feeling about a big cup day? What does one do to prepare?
2: I'm excited. I'm obviously excited. The toads are excited. Everybody's excited.
3: Have you sourced the toads yet, Nicky? And how are they looking in compared to last year, the inaugural Johnny and Inky's Canto Cup?
2: Well, I think it's a different adventure, and I think there'll be some different toads. I haven't actually had a grasp on the new names yet, so the new names will help me prepare the correct toads for each individual name.
1: In your expert opinion, would you say the fatter the toad, the slower they are, and the littler toads are a bit quicker?
2: Look, I think they're all very much individuals. They're a bit like us. They've got their own moods. They've got their own, they have good and bad days. Like some of the biggest toads I've had are the craziest. So the bigger, the fatter, the...
3: Oh, they're quite divas. The bigger toads are divas, are they, Nicky G?
2: Oh, they can be. They can be, definitely. It's hard to put a finger on anyone in particular. They are individuals.
3: And that's why we've got you on board, because you are the expert and you know how to deal with these diva cane toads. Mate, Gillies, Saturday, the Cane Toad Arena is going to be erected in the back deck there at Gilligan's. Are you excited, mate? When's the last time you've been to Gillies?
2: That's a bloody good question. I think I'm too old for that sort of thing.
3: Not this Saturday you won't be, mate.
2: I think I'd be looking like some sort of, dirty old man if I was hanging around there too much every day, wouldn't I? But yes, for an event like this, I'm very excited to go to Gillies. I did actually, I was there a couple of years ago. I went down to a Taipans game and I stayed there in one of the villas one night. So the upstairs parts one night, but I didn't get amongst it in the bars or anything. So I'm looking forward to it.
1: You stay with the backpackers. What a good place to stay. Nicky G.
2: I couldn't get a room anywhere else.
1: Really?
0: Wow. 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
1: I don't know if you've seen this rolling around on social media. Somebody from our team actually sent you the details through email, and it's somebody that's been arrested in our backyard.
2: Can I read out what I was sent?
1: Yes.
2: It said, a Cairns man has been arrested after sleepwalking through the CBD wearing his wife's infrared LED therapy mask. He told police he had taken Ambien, a sleeping medication that can cause sleepwalking in rare cases. Speaking to a reporter through a closed door, he apologised to a woman who crossed the road to avoid him, but maintained the collagen glow was undeniable.
1: Oh, Budum Ching, is this real? Because we've seen a couple of photos. One looks AI.
2: One does look AI.
1: We're like, we're not sure. Maybe it could be on the streets of Cairns. You know who would know if someone was arrested was the Cairns police.
2: True.
1: And our go-to lady is Sergeant Carrie Coolican. Good morning, Carrie.
2: Morning, Carrie.
3: Good morning. How are you all?
1: Yeah, we're good on a Tuesday morning. Firstly, last time we saw you, Johnny has been arrested, and that's why we were down at the Cairns police station.
2: That's not what happened at all. No.
3: Shocking.
2: My mum listens to this show, all right? Do not freak her out.
1: He was arrested. I thought I could bang on your window, and I thought it was your window. I don't think it was your window.
2: It wasn't.
3: It wasn't my window.
1: Right. You didn't hear somebody bang on the window? Okay. Have you heard about somebody being arrested walking around in their undies with their wife's like LED light face mask collagen thing?
3: Now, something like that would stand out to me.
1: Yes.
3: I would remember it. I've not read it. I've not seen it. And I've followed up on your inquiry this morning and I've confirmed we don't know anything about it. So I suspect this one might be a furphy.
2: Sorry for wasting your time, Carrie.
3: Someone's had a tall story. It sounded great, but not legit, I don't believe.
1: One of the photos does look heavily AI, like in his boxes and a pair of Ugg boots. And
2: one of them looks legit, though.
1: Yeah, one of them looked like it could be on our streets.
2: What would you do, Carrie? If you were to be approached by a man in his undies sleepwalking with his wife's LED face mask on, how would you, in your many years of experience with the Cairns Police, how would you deal with that situation?
1: Mr. Coolican looks like that every night, doesn't he? No comment.
3: I'd be traumatised, I suspect.
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5: This could be your best. The least worst bits from Johnny and Inky.

0: Wrapping up the least worst bits of the week, Johnny and Inky out of here. Have a sensational weekend. There is a lot on. Monday is a public holiday. Hopefully for you, you've got a public holiday. We know there's a lot of people out there that are working, so thank you for working if you are. Sunday is the NRL Grand Final, Queensland time, 6:30, because we're going into daylight savings on Sunday morning at about 2 o'clock. We don't change time here in Queensland, but obviously the granny's happening in Sydney, so that changes the time there. But 6:30, our time on Sunday.
1: Yeah, make sure you set a note for that one, set an alarm. But the big thing that you should be doing today, and there really isn't any other event on, it is Johnny and Inky's Cane Toad Cup back for 2026.
0: We're pumped.
1: Gilligan's Race number one is at 4 p.m. this afternoon. Mate, I don't know how I'm going to get there because I'm so excited right now.
0: We got butterflies.
1: I'm going to burn out.
0: You'll need a nap between now before we get to this afternoon. And the only rule is don't leave the competitors. So who knows what's going to go down. We will catch you Tuesday morning from 6 a.m.
1: Bye.
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